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0: 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Se obi e ji Yesu women.
1: Amen.
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1: Amen.
0: Enfi the book of the adversary.
1: Amen.
0: In the name of Jesus.
1: Yesu.
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0: 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Yesu. 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
1: Yes.
0: I read him prayer time for.
1: Amen.
0: Every human wash.
1: Amen.
0: Every fear wash.
1: Amen.
0: Every person wash.
1: Amen.
0: I want yes to the man.
1: Yes.
0: Obuha.
1: Ah.
0: Grave. Ebiara na oje contract.
1: Jesus.
0: Emusiye biara na oje contract.
1: Jesus.
0: Edify your mobile home.
1: Jesus.
0: Who pump the book of Ephesians and the book of Exodus chapter 23, and the book of Psalm 119 and verse 17. Here, your mobile. Also, my Father, my God.
2: My Father, my God.
0: Terminate every contract.
2: Terminate every contract.
0: Sign for untimely death.
2: Sign for untimely death.
0: In my household.
2: In my household.
0: We shall live long.
2: We shall live long.
0: In Jesus Christ.
2: In Jesus Christ.
0: You made me who jira the mama busia. Usi jira for mo busia. Usi asa for rade.
2: Asa for rade.
0: Me did Francis a usi.
2: Me did Daniel.
0: Me jira the mama amia busia.
2: Jira the mama amia busia.
0: Ani papa busia. Me yire ne mema. Asa for ma.
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0: Ajuma ya fu.
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1: My God.
0: Ewuradi nyankopon asem na aka.
1: Amen.
0: Ye die din to water no so.
1: Right.
0: Ye nyina ye trade din water no so.
1: Right.
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0: 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Your warehouse, your bank, your hospital. 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
0: Or small boy from Obi say there are money so Obi. Obi ra ya said that finally yari edi amam.
1: Jesus.
0: I said yari amen a permanent idea. Every sickness oh two dimensions.
1: Okay.
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4: Mema ATF one phone pa baba amuzu heba clinic. I head office e what a fun she also amuzu junction. Ebi said Dr. Amuzu, ehun wa che, ye tin ka che, ye ba clinic I am a two now ko hin. Me ko India e ko jinro, e ko ji ahodin se mbe sa Ghana for ya de. Inji se uti emi na 10 years no be man in page ada. Ewu a 3 days e be page. E drone e dia ba na e di tua na o mini out de sra ho no. E ma be man at that formula page. Ya two adro, what ye adro so, ma kao bema, bema na form, a men page abio, man who adini, bebi ya oba, obenya isano, e ya muzu heba clinic, your number one penis doctor. Oda o ma siya, onti bema ninka, e page, na odu koba nwa na adro, u koba akwa itimisu olibio, brabeji adro na, your global penis doctor, akofa, efi indi ya bana numbi, na wadine mra. 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I can say, oh, do so. I may you to say, if you are this what you want to Dr. Amuzu, the penis doctor, one word rule. On Timinka, my one call you present in every home. Man, now only your best year in Sobiama. My ne, I'm a man who are doing from a pejabu, Brabanyarisa. Who's you know, a jenny, obey, we are saying, obey, yeah, for you, say, show that. Only about to meet 3 years, 4 years, on for 4 days. Oh, dear, no, in Suena, Jenny, it's me who bar. For Nichi and Muzu Eba Clinic. Obanso and the coast we are to offer. Obanso and the Fallopian to Nabroco. And now send the over which is waiting the moon. Mema Fabe Briobran Pahonda. 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Who knew Kwansu I buy? 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I can't live on. I'm only Vanessa. I'm not going to say at that time. I'm going to work as a pair. We are here when it's a Amuzu Heba Clinic. I work Kumasi Tafu in Shiaso, Amuzu Junction. 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
3: Adenti na wo say sika sa. 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Obeko Samsung stores and I an authorized retailers no any year. 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
1: This afternoon we have been engaging with the leadership of GAWA and TUSAG on some matters that are outstanding. As I've indicated, the Minister for Education has no mandate for salary negotiations. I'm only facilitating on behalf of government. But to recognize that government remains the employer of the entire membership of GAWA and TUSAG. And therefore, sometimes, even the tongue and the teeth, they quarrel. Even though they are all in the same mouth, there can be legitimate disagreements, there can be legitimate conflict. What I want is to request GAWA to consider calling off their strike action for normal academic work to proceed and continue throughout all our university campuses across Ghana.
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2: We have also commenced registration of excavators at the ports of entry. Before assuming office, there had been no means of registration of excavators coming into the country at the port. Excavators arrive and then are cleared and taken into areas for operations. This exercise, in collaboration with the Minerals Commission, provides the platform for tracking the activities of excavators in Ghana. As we speak, over 7,700 excavators have been registered under this very project. We have also secured enough on-board diagnostic device, OBD devices. The function of these devices is to help us determine the authenticity of vehicles. Every vehicle imported into this country has its verification identification number, that's VIN, or what we know as chassis numbers. What we have experienced for a long time was that people bring in vehicles through unapproved routes into this country. In connivance with whoever, they secure a list of vehicles in the same category on which the appropriate taxes have been paid at customs. They rush to register their vehicles because they know what they have done. By the time the original vehicle owner arrives at DVLA to register, the chassis number of the vehicle is already registered in our system. With the introduction of
0: ano ayo pani kwanhwefo a oda eye DVL bejoku na no ora Julius Nikwe Kɔte ne sema hudo bia ode atudwa eno no arishimama anopa no sia kase na na wasugusu a wuchie wo angel na research.1 kase fidie su 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
4: Hey, and the Sakra and put away at the moon.
5: And yet the Muampa, the Sesadia, a Dutchum Atlantic International University, America Memo, about Dr. Dujan Fi Babasu, honorary degree as a professor in biology in herbal medicine. It is idea, I are a saddle, I am more. Oh, Mr. Minim wife, your copa war, 1 year, 1 city, means send between 1 and 8 years canoe. 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
8: 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Saturday is Tech Youth Day, featuring mentorship for young graduates and second cycle students, followed by the Legacy Connect Alumni Networking Soiree. 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
0: na nado one declare nado president
1: do declare nado
0: hey easy boss bene ye
1: mami e fene say
2: Charlotte was
1: saying na they are complaining about Charlotte was saying and this if one so no more complaining about mami ya o ho sisi here no more complaining here yes and so at time ka say enipa no betimi a ho 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
1: all right ye nyane ntie se em say anopai eja bi ato atasaman so old market
2: view eh we say wash sa
1: old market
2: say jaji she sa dai
1: station wona
2: eh she she wash
1: okay enti reporter by so your reporters no so adwuma ho enti enche bia ye behwe na because fire for no ye so mo ye adwuma no pa pa
2: se
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0: Oni mama waka ina ina ina Ghana
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0: fire service last year ni this year kura no twice and say men omo kan radio stations omo kan omo kan ti
1: ya so den
0: Now walk on overtaking. On when him say higher cable so, and now own hunu nenim no sa obi. On him oil and all timi can it him say, hey, a year me be sign here. Obi ba one ham you. So,
2: obey
0: no oye danger.
2: You dey do yourself.
0: Yes, my a ya dwene nani pa ne nyɛ say yes sa. I don't know
1: akofa. Na ye wa hwere ajapadi.
0: Na hwere say yes say foot tone sa chere nipa.
2: This is for
0: the ya na ya ne say say ye nipa ne nam ne so no ye ye no. Ono nko a na e ka na. Ya na kan nyɛ But obi foforo bi o tene ba bi. On Kaho, or the beer with this, I also now call Kambekano, a job near Masia, Kranko for a Kaomo, a Siatre, Obi, a cylinder, no for being called and the cables or hitting the
2: bank. I don't want
0: by no call Kambekano. I don't know, baby, the
1: crammy. Last time, I'm saying, I'm not quite so baby.
0: I'll
1: go for be a few musa.
2: I'm
1: not cylinder, wa barbe, fail a gas and a dacker room. And I can only Kirby Kushia,
2: and
1: she woman,
2: you know, about she be.
1: Oh, man, auntie, once I quite fast why a handle your gas, semnonia de, nano, me fro taxi be, na a bibe, me, you know, go to what she did, be what you
2: know, I can grant, I'm no more than grant,
1: say a gas cylinders or walk off your mind to me and you know what the numb.
2: And
1: now,
2: so be he,
1: come home, bones a monamoa, bones.
2: One year no money in you for.
1: Oh, auntie, ye won't patamu, baby. Nessie, who's will be soon activities now, oye, and will be what they be also saying, we are not the big one washing.
2: What's it?
1: We are country and said the oye and MYJ. It been a course a fire magazine. Almost the same Romo, baby, or Mudugu. Auntie, I almost coffee and another one more trade out to
2: the middle of the bashing.
1: Auntie said, Drum, maybe we just owe a bashing no other doom.
2: Abajan Hoko,
1: Front page of the Daily Graphic this morning. I say a new economy will tackle unemployment, restore hope, according to the finance minister Tofosin. Call off strike. Education minister urges Gawa and Tusag uphold integrity, remain impartial. President Mahama charges new EC deputy chairpersons. Afenyo Markin urges strong media scrutiny of public institutions. National Defense University Council inaugurated. To the Ghanaian Times newspaper, GPLTU challenges preaching ban, questions criminal sanctions under LI 2519. Okay, Assemblies of God global chairman arrives for World Congress, and Bank of Ghana pushes tighter digital payment control. To the Chronicle newspaper, no preferential treatment for NDC, Mahama tells newly sworn in deputy EC chairs. US upgrades Ghana in human trafficking ranking. And the Daily Guide newspaper, pay teachers arrears by October 31st, according to the minority. Mahama swears in new deputy EC chair. $611K World Cup visa connection. Kofi Adams in tight corner. World AG chairman arrives for historic congress. And La Pleasure Beach workers hit street over demolition. We aye newspapers are an obey or more abanana ama and soko sokomania for
2: more piao.
1: Ghana's number one undisputed heavyweight champion.
2: No puncha
0: Michael Kwabenefri.
2: Oh, me and my boyfriend.
0: New lawyer.
2: Lawyer in town.
0: Lawyer. Yes, yes. A lawyer for what?
2: Oh, make us fearless. Make us fearless, fearless, honesty. Home young for a penny. Young for Mumana, no. Anti lawyer in town. First, no, what I mean, none of my lawyer idea. So, obeying me at an
1: act. Is it a humbra?
2: Is it a Brian Hunty? I'm
1: a Brandon Sunet.
0: Is it a woman? I'm a woman. I'm a
2: woman. I'm a woman. I'm a Dr. Tamu Yasso. 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
2: Sir, Jovic Security Service was a young country or say. Sir, we are Baba when you're fear doing watching 18 years, and now when you're fear doing 45 years. 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
2: one say, Brunyan, Kwana, no say,
0: call, sap, pepper. For one to my boss, CBS Supreme Roofing Industries, Indiana. 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
2: And you criminal products and all that. 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
0: Criminal is someone to be dry.
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0: you a monantin,
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2: sir.
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0: 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So omo di enupaya ba. Wase ope doduwa Dr. Mensa. Obey Ocean's Chemist. Kumasi here, some na making. And say, baby, I will not know so and craft from one so cashy. Uchamu Honoma, no, I call Draglin or Obey Merchant Bank. Penifosi and Kafan number and Kahoma say 0244 780828. And on a number, Ubosua, baby, I will know. Say Uchawa Niana Winya Binafra, one of Edibi, a Bebron Crater and nine. Me hun se o se star so na o de
2: sister kid glamour
0: 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IT. Or say, I said, no, I can't talk about my catch or say, what's he saying? Number four, I'm a moon. Not a moon to 2 6 7 years. I say, I hear more move a numa and uncle Fobina. And what's I can be, you say, science say, oh, my yenina, no, uncle four, oh, my draw cars, I know Munino, or more has an enter. 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
2: Pregnancy list. Baby items, back to school items, children's scrub. 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Well, second one, Ahensan, opposite China Mall, sir, in the same middle of Dormaster, next to Kumamura Bank. I want you. Numbers are here. Take the pen and write it in the book. 0245 74
0: 9191
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2: angel rock mister obutantim
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2: Aha, insecticide.
1: No, now you do come warning in a
2: half a
1: bit. Bessu does all.
2: Hey, Bessu does all.
1: I'm an asso.
2: Niamano Basil bro.
1: And by my boy, a war brim. Would you, my dear, we be piano? Doctor Coco, Tiana room and Tiene, my boy, pie. Send a voice, my 0246677566. And there is Solomon Afram, aka Star Boy or Bokanchi, and there is a birthday. May God continue to bless you. And this one is coming from Baba Romeo and the CNW show. A happy, happy, happy birthday, Mr. Solomon Afram. Yamawa Awoda Papa. Happy birthday to my son, Gael, a student of Kudus Care Academy. May the good Lord bless you and grant you divine wisdom. We, if free, a queer Aduma, your mom. And a CNW show. happy birthday. So a happy birthday to you, and big boy, enjoy your day, enjoy the blessings of the Most High God. Happy birthday to you, Ama Aseda Ajman Owusu, a student of Mofretro Girls School, and this one is coming from Teresa Sechi, who works at the KMA Submetro NSCNW show. A happy birthday, Ama Aseda Ajman Owusu, and Ewa Oda. Happy birthday to you. Happy birthday to you, Honorable Kachri of Fakwaku Owusu of Anuafutu Electoral Area. I say may God bless you and your family. And this one is coming from Bismarck Mensah of Angel TV. And I say, and we show offer Kwaku Owusu Ewo Anuia Futu. Aha, and I order. So happy birthday to you and enjoy your day. Happy birthday to Asante Samuel Tuga of Ofenso, headmaster and a journalist, wishing you life and prosperity. So Asante Samuel Tuga. And Ewa Oda, I'm a happy birthday, Ofenso, headmaster and a journalist. Happy birthday to you. Happy birthday to Fidaus Adam, who stays at Tafo Asante Line. Osi, may the Almighty Allah bless you with good health, long life, and happiness. And this one is coming from Sharif Abdul of Kwadaso, signed by Dr. Abedi and SCNW show. A happy birthday. Okay, so happy birthday to Ofori Kwa Emmanuel, aka Nsro, meaning don't fear. This one is coming from Kwame Damso. May God continue to uplift you higher in everything you do. And this one is coming from Nana Amamansa, Asante Mampo Tunsum Ba Penny. And I say, yeah, we show happy birthday, Ofori Kwa Emmanuel, aka Nsro. And he said, Udine Tiananshu, Yameka, or Bobo Hombai. Happy birthday to you and enjoy your day. And a constable crusader, Sirifi Anthony, and your birthday. So, constable, happy birthday to you. We if we Jim Albert, NSC and we show happy birthday. And he said, we defend your mind. Yanko Ponso in defend you and I would be our day. So, salute, good morning, and enjoy your day. Okay. Minim sir
0: Kwame Enuano.
1: Okay.
2: Enuano
1: ena mi won se nchebia na NDC. Omo abato no, omo e de hyehye so. Aha, hyehye na omo aye no constituency crowd omo ashase da da Nyankopon yadon Saturday 24th October and Sunday 25th October number two constituency de no. Regional elections no so mbe bie nomination no 6 October to Wednesday 7 October. Let us say, almost a be nomination. I'm in for a pick form. Neda, then I've ya file and so Wednesday 14th October to 15th October 2026. Let us say Thursday and almost a copy form in your beco.
0: I'll be on
1: consua. Will be
0: no correct
1: na vetting. No, 16th October to Saturday 16th October to 17th October 2026. Na a piece be numonia do a process is normal a day Monday 19th October to Tuesday 20th October ISR. Now I regional youth and women conference on 10th November 2026. Now for regional elections, you know, 14th November to 15th November 2026, where they are conducting elections, you know, now or few about national also. National Ombibi nomination Tuesday 20th October to Wednesday 21st October 2026. So you have a filing nomination on Saturday 7th November to Monday 9th November 2026. Now vetting exercise now also Thursday 12th November to Friday 13th November 2026. Appease Sunday 15th November to Monday 16th November 2026. Na National Youth and Women's Conference Abaso on Saturday because of Momudi kind to a youth and half a women's
0: organizer
1: and son Omo Akoto, the main one.
0: And say, I know
1: influence.
0: I will influence. So, Momudi kind, we moon, it's me, my name is chale ade na be kwa wo do na na ya na so mo ala ne ah ntia na wo influence
1: okay nti ye we nim say by 19th December 2026 there na NDC enya ni national chairman awo no na be steer the affairs of the party nti ye wish team ni nyina
0: all the best
1: enura menam social media so na me ko hunu ajay bafo akwa or aspire for Ashanti Regional Vice Chairman.
0: Okay.
1: Ajay
0: Bafo Akwa.
1: Bafo Akwa.
0: Right.
1: Minimum. Pa minimum in the NDC. Juma oye ne grassroots juma ne de. Mijidis o minimum nina ano. Inimuno.
0: Okay.
1: And now fins we grassroots nufwa. Meka the first time I'm in here was Ken West. Enna obe kasa no mo kasa about illegal mining, small scale mining. No kasa de ma miners. No?
0: Okay.
1: Aha. 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Wasi de. From there, man, tinning cabin to know me, sadly, I have to confirm from him. Say, I am part, so I'll call for this positioner. So I'll call for this positioner. I think, said the party, no, a very reward, no, no, Juma, or yeah, yeah, in 2024 elections, no operations near the other, normally position actions. So, bro, my name, say, I'm wishing you all the best. Ajay Bafo Akwa, Ashanti Regional Vice Chairman. Hopeful. Omta friend Sula.
0: Sula. Oh, okay. So, Sula. And then I saw the Kenya Beba Pa. Kwame, you're listening the best. Say, and this is Funya Nipa. Executives are Omo, as ye come out, politics, I say, na Omo, ye basa. Ebebwa party, na kasa ni munyam, titu in the region. You know, we wish him the very best. As well as the incumbent chairman Nana Kwesi, I say party for the man another opportunity now on serving for the third time. But the party needs to position about power there. He thinks that he deserves another mandate. You move in if he's an ampa, or more the man on so he deserves it. He said the Okonko then or Japan. The chairman Nana Kwesi, Augustus, we wish him well as well.
1: Okay. Nura Unian so Ebe Chair, so by Prince Ofuriata.
0: Oh, okay. Deputy secretary. Yes, yeah. In the region.
1: I know by office.
0: I'm not sure. On the as a station be quiet for no ne
1: and was for
0: a whole no more to meet King Zuba the mayor and no Obama near or say from Bosumi we minkan the Bosumi we soon we are come for a notch around about to form one on the ice station or be a fine station be Bobby Zoom with Sam and a hen or the Omoko was saying on the Dio Mao maybe on the Odio Moko de Mayor Minim. I'm passing this information to Ubia or Pretty Ho.
1: Okay. All right, meba se CA is answer Dr. Kwesi Amachi Boate. Watina se anope doc, ye mwache?
3: Emi anana.
1: Nempombo kwa dee.
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1: okay
0: I amo yes amo mensa
1: one
0: ye Kumasi mayor ne aid amo mensa se
1: amo
0: say bro tell your brother Kwame I'm listening I'm also contesting for the position as the youth organizer for aska constituency nti bro message duly delivered. You are so the very best. You are so well. 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
1: Okay. 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
0: Okay.
1: O tike mwa wo drive.
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1: Na damfu biya sendi ni message se amansoko. 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
3: Oh my God!
1: Now, oh, be okay.
3: I'm going, What do you be? You are no.
2: Humanity rice.
3: Adam,
2: press conference.

0: Nana Jeff saying, good morning, good morning. 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MP for the idea, Papa Ogana have be a mumpo. 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MP for me and Yachum for what nephew to Gana for whom Papa, Mamu Bonn and Mubu ATSC. Come day, intimate morning, intimate toy and rose, and you just meant. 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I use you.
1: Oh, you bobo atini, never in a medo do. Let me chat, doctor, but we are incoming president, Kojubamba, National Fair Vice Chairman, JFK. General Secretary, opening your best day. In fact, the ECG funny you come on. In fact, and so any you do can any basa basa with no excuse, with no permission, with no other idea. 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
7: All right. Thank you for your voices. Uber to me, I send your voice. Am I 0246677566. 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This October, all roads lead back home. 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Say your 14th Global Biannual Congress and Alumni Homecoming Thursday 22nd to Sunday 25th October 2026 at KNUST. KNUST's journey to global eminence, the transformative role of alumni. And get ready now. You're reconnected. Mentorship, networking, na fe giving back, and so ebe koso. Na yebe she Congress na se na yedi akwaba cocktail no any yedebe welcome ubiya on Thursday. Na afi on Friday no a Congress opening ceremony, a business session and elections climaxing with the prestigious councillors ball under the patronage of His Royal Majesty Otumfo Osei-Tutu II, Asantehene, and the Chancellor of the University. On Saturday, a Tech Youth mentorship also for young graduates, second cycle students, and afi the Legacy Connect Alumni Network in Swari. And so because on Sunday, the Aseda Bekwa Komai Nyankopon, na afi Asanyanso Ababe Reconnecti, na ya Ohunwine Ewo Pusaitu wa. Inti, make sure I say, onso ubitimi adjoini 22nd to 25th October 2006 at the KNUST campus, Kumasi, inti be there. Come, reconnect, give back, inspire the next generation. Okay, Doc, you're watching me.
8: Yeah, yeah, Nana.
7: Nempombo kodie.
8: Radi yesu adwome ho ye.
7: Ye nyame ase papa papa. Menura Minister of Education, quick one because of a KNUST. 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
8: 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We don't need to bring in God.
7: No, we need to niamay so.
8: Yes, we don't need to bring in God to address this issue. So we say that it was a challenge. Now some year I bind through the educational minister to an amount what we and tears here say it is not just a BBA ad hoc but a based on and tears here from antiasesun kunu ye o manu sikasemo aban 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o man yinyina universities no strike issues until na academic calendar no aye basabasa universities no bo homo dia so o mo besan atimi ahyehye ni ye ene say nka bibi we ever be see I hope say end this stable academic calendar menye very certain about the extent to which Kenya is here postponing the reopening. Now, how far postponement you know bit me affect sa new academic calendar na the agreement. We can only work with an understanding. Say one, a balance formed in din or man music asema OCC. I know the now we international financial institutions are. Even including the World Bank and their people, you know, almost expressing GDA say where Ghana is making significant progress. The Hondi GDA say bit me, any aside GDA no dey human, especially given the fact that Samri, Yakobo Busia, their betrayal salaries, a dangerous development, Papa. So man do stage I was here Bob Busia, I was here town state institutions. Yet me to your salary, sir. Now I'm not jinsem. But we are not there. That is not what is happening. Nti enonu mami areshimu say you kwe ni mno. Nti tiano ekoso nana.
7: Okay. All right. Ba fo asase jima. Kontunchi ebu ehia kumana na. Ba fo mwache.
9: Obeni mejoso.
7: Nempumbo kwa de.
9: Ah, boni bia ni akwa. Na minti.
7: Eh, de ame ase.
9: Ya hodi.
7: Minu ushi ase ache.
9: Ay.
7: Mi huwa mse social media suna. Si wa padane a historian. My history.
9: Idu maybe na anfa msa anwa. Na ane ame haji ni tino.
7: That's good.
9: Ofye media anu suwa. Mse nisamu ya kosu nina anu. Aye partisan politics ne content creation in terms of comedy near the but say it be so for FM Ghana's political history in there me who say we said that yebisa tian ma say be you call school school a history na document aboa yen so so me dem colleague on there but political science lecture dem for muni agro ko adwini mu na ho a ntim nkyre nti Amobua ye ko esun abi ni ade aye masters ni ade na fe e 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
7: yeah
9: ntie be sa to aso pa
7: to aso pa
9: yes
7: ye monitor out in there all right ye we there easy vacancy ana ewo ho I know President John Dramani Mahama wa fele nipa mienu na wode won akọ se wo mo enko na wo mo enko boaye ewo isi wo na mahun 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
9: 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As I say, you see, so two less bad, four less good now, money at two common. And yet, now, you're two a memo hey. Here, Mahama Bayana, institution, if you sell Kwame independent, and you can say, you're dear man, you're 7-1, you may be an ensign for Tanuku Rahon. Or by essay, I and now, oh ye, my metokunu eddy, and nifri ho. I mean, who be the many fair day or memo hano? The last time a TBA, I had 1962-63, Kwame Nkrumah Yi, a Kukosa, Cyber Noe, CJ Eddie. I mean, TBA, Kopem say, Yira Mahamana, or non so soon, who say, the last time you was where near my Maya Cassa, hey, when they be CJ Dio is ease, ah, and I said, Nidino, agent, ha. No ayi sa dia na e kan ho asama gana fo ntie no e na odi penia odi ne baa ya ye wura ba fo bonia ene wae si ja ona o chabo opposition fo na menhu bi da awo wiase ma nti eno ana e to aso it's only come to western situations because obo nto ana o se oba be reset nti reset no ene say supposedly suspicions be a na and this for no a carry along so deputy is chana ye boss masari almost say now a test con why will legonia admit
7: call patron
9: call legonia and I'm a test con executive man who may be ada
7: when you patron
9: you who photo be a by say your committee me pay doc at him and so if we can yam about pay a do maybe quite this by an on our resign say massa a yam for me na Yira Mahama Baya, oh dear, you've appointed a politically exposed person. Obi ain't name him say, or yeah, NDC ni umpostane, more for PV. If you say, Mahama first term on your appointment. In fact, she was a PA to Mahama Yariga, then deputy minister, Mahama first term. And then when your appointment, Mahama second on your appointment as deputy CEO. And was our man, a deputy easy chair. When the first time this before a court draw a winning bomb call and chain, my me your spokesperson to one of the sectors governance. Who called the Facebook in the year old trouble MPP for Eddie? In 10 DC, more and you will be and Kaksab service of you, Kafobi Kranwa, or pay NDC as Sam Kukum, ya will be enough and bay. And you can crank a Kranwa about Koda. Already any power, no, that can pay platform so. Nipa ono no, the Facebook, o trouble MPP for no. Hey, your campaign, say to Mahama no. and then I also may is chairperson and I say is deputy chair. But chairman be man sound do no. Na oni ho na say so bi nyam nyad man na. Na say NDC ni on we NDC ni say of a PB no on e mba ba na. Oh, we are sound one. Me a jono kwade ama ho. Aban bi abebia rolling square na we soja aban a do for complain. Yeah, we are no papa was me at the crown. O free so no. It may be at the kai no. Kufo by the beer, the kind. You are Mills, and the teacher for your mock strike in annual year, you say 2011 on the retention premium buyer, a cow by Pimde. Kufo the buyer, name appear the kind. Mama buy over the Odiman penny 6 years. Almost 6 years. Odi 4 years. 6 years and so Odi 6 months or 2012 over the 4 years. As I be the 1.5 years. 6 years as my penny, dear the kind. And to the board in Biano, Yanfa Bibia, Ebema, Sabi Democrats, Nature won't come nigh, say, and to my boy the Cobuchiahono, and Yanfan Kaiwo. Here, Meno, Mempenum for Commodity Nano, maybe if you ask me, Kwame. Ya Payanfa, a year, and a said the Gutian won't quiet the easy chairperson. Wouldn't you mean we have him?
7: So, in
9: the optics and the perception is key. Ebi kwa na MPP ya kwa wye wye dada. But won se na BB collection na nye event a process. And to won se BB bi na kwa fo kesa na wamani kwa na wye ntina mani yese, ntina mani yese. Itina conclusion ni se. Mema, I mean the perception ni optics ni tima mufo na nye jidia sunu kubi. 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But beyond that mga se, untimi, isi ntimi mi abem.
7: Ena meka se, se de woka se Dr. Bosman Asare na oye. In charge of corporate affairs ene appear hene a ono nso no o ye adwuma wo isu ni nyina no NDC accuse mu se mu afenkrofo mu ye politically tinted na de mu ko isu se mu lose 2024 election.
9: How I'm saying that sabre na NDC for this ankom even though my maka say boss ma obi enu a o work for to be and a writer be che say o de be che say o can say for NDC one so can say o ye campaign ma ko for a perception no makai a appear in as a try and one on your chairperson will easy on the way was really staff and I be and fun on and then when they're mom holding on don't know how on political but to appoint somebody or head deputy chair yeah but BSC or never be take over there that's in papa
7: and we know the mojidi say we the more evidence
9: no well Ghana ni biano or put democracy ni biano me nini say but I say papa anybody who tries to say I'm a time let's say any panel onzo so no me hu se de me hu se ne pan en fa because say MPP kra azu mi say boss man na we MPP ni create go bia me chere de bia me hu ye no mo kan ho asem e kasa ho a come to some pass MPP na power and a boss man sare resign tete a resign and e yakofa
7: tete de o retire
9: na ne yakofa politically exposed obi amfan say we ye MPP manifesto spokesperson on Bia Finance. Ababaye deputy is here. Uncle Kebako Demma. Come by and come up Bushrek Kansempi. But mum similar so dear. They are trying to equalize. Where? They tell me say me no, ya be can bagana for whom you coso. Say I can't talk on the no. Say Ghana for Elmu, but end is influence here pam mammeno. Meboa. You can fire rab of baboon by an old trouble and people for yourself and Ghana for a no problem. I'm a mud number. You can be beer and I'm sad and I am raccoons. I'm a fire in tea. What I say, I'm a more farm raccoons. So, council, it was law was legal. The good father, the more pointy in there now and there now in time round.
7: Okay.
9: So, right in rapping up, Pammy, Sir Afarijan. I'm so no way, kid. I'm a Sabre PNDC NDC.
7: Former easy boss.
9: Because come now, white book or throw, yeah, working with Rollins. I can talk of five by them free, but it is a drinking spot. Yeah, no more deep in this home. Come on, it do sell or say a 12 man PP in Yan. I've heard Jan Otmia day. As I to say, my home I got found a buyer, and this way, ye men's are by a time, MPP. And to know what is so about it. Only that these people are, I mean, denigrating our democracy.
7: Okay, my main invite offer ever knew this conversation, Mr. PV John to Abuatin Daxon. Offer him watching.
10: Yeah, make use of
7: na umpombo kode
10: umpombo
7: yedi nyame ase ye hwe isi position na dawa enu a president a appointi enipa mienu em se MPP ewo or how kakra wo ho because on gidi se mu ba kon ewo ho a oyey politically tinted ya ne nema opposite social media oyey aduma bibri e de ama NDC ntine hu hia se mampanye appointi Emilia afi agbonyo as deputy EC chair.
10: I mean, as doctor. 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But me offer say as a jima. 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But how can the assassin? Who need to be able? And so Mumpeni informing say, "Muna warm more diso." Because it will not help. Yes, petty mum ranti ne maba we say. You find means to open a new chapter in Ghana's what democracy. Now the money here, dear. Omo was the situation, oh. Because the kufari here, ya ubia kan wasem appear here we ni na no eh. It is not correct. May I ne? I will not change my mouth. To a point to do a politically exposed person, eh? To easy one. I will never support you that and I will never support it. Bamudie, and ka obetin ya brandi awo, mo pep and so do hun for them party no. Ka fa kwen bi so. Ne kan yun sa mpa, we are opening a new chapter. Tokono, mama yi ne di. 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
7: na be court
10: ah ye de ko supreme court de wa kan e papa wo e ye boni wo eh e wo so bia heading ejitum e ti say ye de ko jina sadi bia na eh boni shi fe bi de ba ya above board. What do you also shall I then? A two. We'll be our team, maybe a buff bunny and some of kind means opportunity. And everybody knows me. Tomorrow, what did you know? Monsieur Alpapabi. And not the Nina and that general be bien you are a Bemina day. I am Papa and I'm a boy. And today, your reference to Quetchley would be Benny Muninano who party for you. Nadia won't say, M. Wabasun Yafi, but. As I said, me offer as a party. Oh, Debbie, me offer as a kind. So I'm coming to me pause my mom. Me see, right now, people in this, we open a new chapter. Now, I'm warm. Did they hear you? I'm going to hear you. We'll be in front of you. Which other way you look at it? It is not correct. Come on, Mlante, mon cha si unhudun penny for accountable. Chef, and you can't say, you make sure, say, the awakan, and one obey day. Obey, boss, my sorry, eh? So I test corny, so I test corny, name some okay kind name, what ye in there, eh? I shall run it to him. And I'm a boy. Win him. Appear any day. The assembly and come from. A good one few be a. May I am the same of us, yet get to say, isn't me, you have him. Tibame.
11: Over.
10: You have fat. Economy, you have fun, no credit in your day, and my your portacard is cousins. The intimate straighten, Emma. Ne mammy, may support to appointment. I don't support it.
11: Would you say a new one?
10: No, my son may support and yes, I may support to appointment because my kids are be pen. I hear no better than the star, Nippon Tisino, and your day, and yet, intimate, papa. So, I've been a pious agitator. No, let me tell you, friends, Joy News. Visa scandal for Friday, Abba, or Toronto, or your discussion, and I'll compare the two. And I'm saying, I saw a call. A woman, Nano, Mediano.
11: Oh, yeah, sorry.
10: They've lost their values as human beings.
11: I'm sorry. Okay.
10: Ni panefan
11: because okwa sorry no
10: but do one want to show them come cremo them them kaze we Ghana is in eh a large ni pe bia sabi o e bia cremo fo ni bia hin for e kinyo for one na mo man we ayese dia ye no kwa bon kenti even ni panim ne ye chatro yes one ya man so ye dem mo e bro from ya pe gen sa hwe soro ye koto ye to nyum ye fasting asemo ni mani wu
11: okay
10: menye Minye, that's Suban Bona Yetigan Hano. Suban Bona Yetigan Hano. And the Ghana for Mutimina will be on Fan Wagon. Or be a Yetimin in me, will be a Kabun Kum, who can you find? Be a Mummy Homie.
11: Okay.
10: Only a treasure to sound on my way. Naka, study require, Edequan is. And now I'm saying, Yama SEC. Ah, Messi, there are real carons of Niam ACC, eh? A Yanusem. Yes, no, says, sir, put on Saturday, be sure I do in ye. Then he paid the gun, and I do it, and yet, Extra, no, you don't like, yes, I've been for the man.
11: Doc,
10: just as
11: it,
10: and we can be baby, my truthful. So, by our winner,
8: hey,
10: the baby on can give you
8: a million.
10: One can of
8: credit, no, maybe, dear, no, as usual, I can make a fat classroom. Physical science essentially if you name me philosophically you find what ought to be the ideal things until what the bar and come out you the appointments or my penny are now my ma anyone more a comment you or who you know one more share bibi are your ideal say until I see a back up a womb easy as share Nijuma Odini is very sensitive. Ena, e wo inherent difficulties. Ntinya dia, isi aswe ye biya on earth. 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But due to the complexities and then the nature, the magnitude of resources that will have to be brought together during national elections. And there's one crucial a segment biom institutional discretion is as you nipa adwuma ho ne kakra bi ya to aba wo mo fa nipa bebre a mo ma wo mo discretionary powers some wa mo fa mo ntiasie enye 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swear no benya bibia 100%. It is in the light of this. 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Ose ya tree boase ni esa enipa efri o manu mu ye do mo kotret na ho. That is the idea. That is the what ought to be. And no crepa so ni say The other segment is here, the what is. The Ekosua Ankasa, Oman Ghana. And I call me, in CSE, who you say, BCC, Oman. Last week, and I said 2 weeks ago, I'm back. That's in Korean, I'm kind. Hona Yisi, PV, a person who come. And here, I know, cock of fire, sorry for you now, baby, here.
11: I'm going to go to the house. Uji di se omo a te se omo nko asore no na won san so emfre nyame no safo no
10: yemu ye ne ye nanam
11: nanam no position se omo chemu
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10: ah wono
11: traditionalist
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10: kwa bonifa befefre eh mamu de dabia mumie no
9: ene konfo
10: no dabia mumie no
11: konfo bo so eno
9: so
10: dabia mumie no
8: E di asem ni ti awa ne se ye siese ye ho se ye be ma o man no entutu ya yeye. That is what has been happening.
11: Yeah.
8: You are politicizing all institutions. All institutions that should not be politicized. Professor Tuguba or research bi. Or ye no tamwa na her ladyship Chief Justice Gloria Kufu. Ewo na odana dio university wo professional studies UPS.
11: UPS
8: good her ladyship and timi and restraining no o woni professor Tuguba openly on TV so untimi enni sa adwuma no ma say wo ye for academic work dia wo ya na wo dia tena mo classroom professor Tuguba e the evidence based studies e chere say the judiciary in Ghana is for the public. Hey, a political. Now, one more biases. Emre Biano, a daddy to support the government of the day.
10: Ah, na dog. Senya semienka. Kwame. Mema uba. Meme uba no. Meme papa wome no. Wanku skuda ubi anywa. Yane bebset amame. Na mema ba be uba me pensu bebe. Mema kwe bebset amame ba fidu bebi ase. Me bana mema wono no. Wano fa wono bebset ume chese meme ya Ghana ni. Na. Get the Supreme Court, right? You pass him away. Because I was a cop will be the bear. I said,
8: said ye kind of a PV person will be alcohol. Sounds in a alcohol. Sounds in alcohol. Or as you drink at ya. Wakat logo or hawa. Easy Jim Mensa. A fan home. And Ukra nay or man be a moa. Ka easy Jim Mensa no a crown. Cause you could see from.
10: And I may say, what kind of shout or say kiss? Was I also have broader consultations. I think Jim Mensa and can't just out say.
8: I was saying ECJ, my sense form, she should not continuously be the ECJ.
10: One over tonight,
8: and yes, I'll be now. Ebe fan, look, they have messed the institution up.
10: The men's are better now. Akunyansono. After okay, and say one consultor. Don't just walk in.
8: I was saying, oh, no, you can't say AC form.
10: A gallant one is Unko.
8: Papa will say, Doctor Pia, appear, one. What does you add more easy one?
11: Appear him.
8: What does you add more easy? Only say, Mimi's one mechanic, one Casano. I said, "Konwe Jai, Juma no kule bibu fro."
10: Oh, then I own him.
9: You respect it. Mama go send or resign.
11: I was send ka president mama
9: because in someone openi e kan ye panwa oba ya wey bibu fro. Doc, oh where are they?
10: Yeah, send ka. Because we don't want transfer fee.
9: Oh, it is that the Mukaya.
10: I will not run friends and family government. Yeah, you obey any hurry.
9: So bet na.
10: And then we should need to what case you got.
9: But that dog could know for Timsay and
10: what?
9: Why
11: are you going to say your corner's idea? What's in Kawu GDC? What's a president Mahama? A resign.
9: Let me be because in someone now born to our castle, Barbara, but we are exactly opposite. So what is the principle?
10: Na me say.
9: I said the fair kind so no. I concede say yeah, MBB found so and send be a car yeah, brand yeah, born to a nya akunya no. Yes, we be
10: a little me too for say, and send me say,
9: but you see,
10: and send me say, but who said,
9: we need to be principle. You're queer name, no, for them buy it, may buy no. Me can't say,
10: me
9: say, the end is for can't say, boss, my sorry, say this thing is not all ya and tea, munyamu can be, you know. And then, oh, yeah, cut different thing. Of father, you've been consistent.
10: So,
9: oh, Ben, aha. And suffer to another son, or man to more in this, no qua.
10: Maybe two of
9: them. No, no. Of us, you can come with me, or and also, of course, you know, so.
8: Now, how do you say? I can't
9: do what I want to
8: say. What's your honor? No, so, we are on your co and we are on your co and this year. That's our dream. And it's not the extent to which the East in our battery. Are you overly politicizer? You don't feel at ease living it like that.
10: To which is a nuntina President Mahama yet appointment.
8: No, definitely. At the end of the day, you are either in government or you are out of government. As the political parties.
9: And a dog, Masa.
8: You are either in government or you are out of government. Obviously,
9: so they also
8: giving, no, she herself shouldn't.
9: Two exposed. And there are two exposed crowd.
8: The whole. The whole issue is that,
9: hey.
8: And they say, do has a resignation of them. Or no, I cry because no, I do with you because I say, anything.
9: I said, Council of State is also a passing.
8: Council of State, one more and some more, the two gun. If I hear, I mean, no TS,
10: I'm
8: passing, and also one
10: passing.
9: Some of the foul, and they just once.
8: Oh, why are you assuming
9: the lady was submitted to them?
10: But I said, Council of State, unknown advisory, and you're binding on the president.
8: No, and
10: here be
8: on the position of the Council of State.
9: So, Fire Kufu, a castle again to Kunu remove Arno. Omutie. No, there is a free state, no, council, no, so. It's your mind. Tough service, tough on summer for your wounds, your mind.
8: So, Fire Kufu was not pleased, sir, Professor Tuguba, a can say. Judiciary now, Tisono. A bias.
9: No,
8: she was not pleased.
9: No, but I'm saying that
8: she was not pleased.
9: Tukunu's removal was met with resistance.
8: She was not pleased
9: on the council.
8: This is why Fayaku was not pleased.
10: Kwame, Kwame, for being careful. I didn't think that Obiam Pese Obey mindful about Tukunu the conduct as chief of defense, chief justice.
9: Tukunu, openly no, Okazetia and this.
10: Yeah, train. Oh, to watch. Wa ubu aten tini o yede bibia ba wo na ubu aten a e wo se ye den ye jitu ye interpretation kwa ba de obeka no enam ru mu kwa e wo se ye den ye jitu e ti wo de common sensically
12: but say wo rate me a challenge
10: me ba to ba se good enu ntina constitution omo mo free mu ye no omo san ye permission me say kwa we ni e fa so e yi ye wan
12: easy
10: because obi
8: e ko easy anasa chief justice
10: obi ko wiya aponche ba kwa wan e bu na ten. 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
9: na suki
10: so at one level no the office say ya kitu wano e wana di say ye de ye yine di. Ati sana mwe wewe.
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12: All right. 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I ho asem aba. Inti eni Dr. Gokotin or say angel natural mineral water no ha no we say ye sort him out come and be
10: ensu ngwa
12: ensu
10: na say entese ngwa na
12: ensu
10: ha we ready change we
12: so
10: ya change se won to keke
12: na don fa from kawana
10: me we ntimi nyina baby en kasa mami o me yamu eh ensu ngwa na ya de get ya no ensu
12: enti card fo card fo fry
10: ye di wi ya ye di wi ye asa na ya de
8: manu fa
10: ya no ensu
8: okay ensu ni aso
12: we aso ma
8: ne mum.
10: Timothy, one time.
12: Okay, but what can I say? So, Angel Natural Mineral Water. No, any issue, I would just want to see you via Enum. Good morning, Sports is next.

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2: Oh, correct, sir.
3: I take up man.
2: Merrime do delay man capsules. I wouldn't be a dear.
3: Why, yeah.
2: I wouldn't a win yanisano. Would delay a jumano so papa. Now, what say? Now, what ye ye pa?
3: Delay my capsules. I don't know. I'm my sister. I'm going to get my thing.
2: I can see. Now, look at Mr. and the capsules, sir. And man, Merrime yanumbiano. Menumbiano middle. Who me say?
3: Who say what he feel? I have fed neat pa.
2: Ain't in our question. Say what would delay, sir. Lock and Mr. and in the capsules. Means so if it's a chrome, we all be a mirror. So we'll be delay crano. Miss Rohe.
3: Bema now, baby, I'll be with your one pay. And now, what about you? I'll be a piano. For lock and Mr. Esiano. You're able to say gonorrhea, white, syphilis, and the account will be a one intimate die into my lock and Mr. and in the capsules. And may you through our herba and pharmacist name. 0242-133-577 and then 0202-675-778.
2: Lock and Mr. and then the capsules.
3: And what's that dear? In kind.
4: Akuafo,
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7: Angel Rock Mixture, Becca Samuel, FDA, Adjie Jedi and Kratu Yatu.
9: Oh, Ghana, this my ma. Many a papa. And I'm some call bad guitar satellite. 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No more dim mechi. 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
0: 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Say, I'll call you an ambassador and cry, bear the same. And tea will be a
2: man. I've had men that baby, I met tears for baby for
0: physio. No,
2: gynecologist.
0: Oh, I was a gynecologist.
1: I was someone. Eh, no, I was someone. Sabe said, then you must.
0: Oh, say, school, the engineer, Cassel, sent an interrobeco school. Copium say a man wanted to end in a reno. Now I bear a professional.
2: Yes.
0: Professional, no, no, no, no, e ubejina he wo personal interest me boa wo da busuam ye wo tu fiemu e wo duanom wo ba bi afrinti sa asembe to animu a enka wo yusu sa de so we mi nuano no we mi 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Ah, we dear, who I co-port, I ashenas my decor of befriend, who are ponchia, yashenas my decor of befriend. But Okoye Duman is professional. When a casa yumuni BBA assessor, or Madame Fubia knows radia pa, Oko Sojan, and I'm soon to Menko. But in nay, Menina Mamun say, I'm pa, Sojan Oko and Tiena, the man on a buana pa.
1: When Nancy owns a bomb to her.
0: Oh, and
1: so in that situation, you know, go on. Oh, reaction.
0: It's your old chap, sir. Are you pornographic movie? No, or no, so did he say, yeah, professional.
1: I had defending the defender.
0: Professional job, I owe
1: you. Oh, mama defended you.
0: It's a mess of a wood.
1: Oh, I'm a camera. I'm a son.
0: Etres pass.
1: I'm always out at this young one. I wouldn't be a fool. Ungu Guru. What Guru are you? I would defend a porn photographer. Hey, when you headline, my wife. Come here, Jay, she defending poor photographers. Then about trouble of what
0: you will be a Juma.
2: I brand
0: you,
1: Juma. Oh, my father, I PR.
0: Will be a Juma.
1: Defending poor photographers.
0: Ghana, ABA, and a battle call countries, Vinumani, and Crawford, did you on par?
2: Eh, Lucretia,
1: oh, daughter, would they out to we? Bass in India, yes, will be the view.
0: Debbie, a central minibin.
1: Huh?
0: And Tina Minia said,
1: Babbit Mitch,
0: Barubi,
2: which
0: main country, and say,
1: Ubit Mitch.
2: There will not be also Bass in the ultimate.
1: Bastard,
2: okay.
0: No, me try.

0: There's a point, I've been here, in the couple of beer months.
1: I've been here, I've been here, I've
0: been here. And this is a Bob Bessina, electricity poles, no? Any idea? No, we are there, but we are not Canadian, you know.
1: So
0: we are factoring in our board
1: budget for a semester.
0: Fire service for can. No. Unim dia deba. A judge she and nebia sashi at as mass no. Kwasha and na tons ye program. Can ye doomsa? And two guys, San Yama, when you know we are plant $17,000, 30 kV. $17,000. Now what tonight the aqua cause we are now free baby abashamra who's it no and yet juma sa
1: I don't host any biana.
0: Ah, I mean me kotuko to prize and that's how you say me tian ma as analyst.
1: Minim so wom
0: minim
1: I have a first time I said minim so wom ewo program you mo. Ah, you are all with figures.
0: Yes. Yes. Enti no. When you know, kahone bia investor bi estate developer bi to me every now who say it's what I did for it's me pa chow a bino a war a sadia a war dia so ya answer and now what to me I day abe mama abe
1: kelly see the okay na mami chow salute. I agree with you, sir.
0: Yes.
1: You're also bringing a new dimension to those problems, sir.
0: Yes.
1: Minister and international on Kana Saka. He says, a show concern about investors. Because a banker say, on one campus or the Gini Panya and they say, KNWS, you're in a community. No? But when you say,
0: and
1: individuals now invest so much.
0: Sadly.
1: I'm in the KNWS, what numbers be bring?
0: Yes.
1: But I'm saying, you can't catch it.
0: A damn rough one.
1: In as smart as you share, omo concern, no. That's also not mean, say.
0: Yes.
1: Any price be out.
0: Hold on, maybe.
1: Okay.
0: So, and
1: because I say, that project we mama, this makayeda. Nan in komo diemo no. Obo ru atano so ni ade papa.
0: Yes, Mr. Kodiasi.
1: Sir, or the picture be chere me.
0: Yes.
1: Okay.
2: Oscar, me dasi. Ohun sa hostel we hostel no.
1: I made a swass and yam, Gadam Aqua no more.
0: What the TV so? Mom found the TV.
1: Uncompleted,
2: my men send my son Aqua, no fantasy. Yanni, a grant control minister, and I said, commissioner.
1: Commissioner, no good.
2: Echo, a bon thing. Now, I will send no students in a complaint about or hostels and send me a set fees in national door. Into mustere, a car, moon, hostel for no penny for any bibica or not. Your call by Akubi, Tano so horn
1: on a rent commissioner. No.
2: Commissioner, no call by Akubi or Horn. I could do Hornum. Not students, no, Akamida Sando. Not students, no, and ya jet, and yes, they didn't know students in it, and ya just I, your career, ya, upon hostel or nano. A dan o near you. O near, I'm a person of Bonidin, or there, me Bonidia, as a missy. O near Dino. I know there must students in it by force. Said students in the bar, no, you baby, na. It was all interest or rent.
0: Okay,
2: now what? No, them. Now, one, a honum ash, a dang way, ye knew ye, a new moon, a da hock crown, after no OCU. After no OCU, my students are babaji. Now, who Ramua?
1: Uncle
2: Fonio Manas and say, Uncle
1: Fonio, I'm a money commissioner
2: and a call around sooner. Almost, that's a hard day. A dabraka.
1: Baby,
2: because I for this baby cries and can't
1: find me in our crowd to Muse
2: and conform at them and conform
1: my hotel will be
2: at them. Then come in my video, can go to every step. Yes, I'm going to
1: get a man down. Then
0: I don't want to be answering a photo.
2: Wait, what's there?
1: Where do you traffic?
2: There be any moon or no?
1: Any more better than what?
2: Oh, baby, I'm feeling rain. I'm feeling.
1: Oh, Oscar.
2: Level 100 D.
1: No,
2: was over two.
1: and that's on to us
2: Debbie, what's
1: that?

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1: upon baby a me ka se ina so na cha se me no ya adwen se aban ne de na o ka no
2: yes
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1: joint
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2: ebo
0: no so ebo ni to say nkwa ni ntimi
1: come no mo ntimi
0: o mo ntimi so ntimi say
1: situation na
0: na ntimi say we kwa ni Mr. Kachom say o sere o mu a ebo ni dan dan dey dey commissioner say ebo dan dey but una ne hwe say
1: ebo
0: no be perform an kra no
1: please
0: enye sa dia because omo bebem
1: 1 year
0: because omo a shure say obi wo issues bia na they should report to FN say school authorities no and I say SSC for no mpeni for no no omo address to ono no mo mbre say sa dia omo be jamu say because kwa na e kwa na no e man kwa say suru I say me ko kan omo kwa ye betu me on say issue no
2: asem
0: me ko kan omo kwa ye betume ene me na nkoka kra na me yime nima otramu sa ene nkwa no so bra na ebre
2: asem
0: ba we say me ntwa no lady ba kwa ye ko odu na na nipa no efuro so no we say we mama me ne ni interview o kan we say bra we wo kwe ma jima ka sa wi so pa mo mko ye say ye betume ba me say for sure na ba say ba na de tu ndada because no obabi when we aggressive say de be si bia nsi because all suffer. So now we are down a dying way. Now Oba, I can say, Mama, you see me to have 5,000 for rent. Now we are to now we have access to.
1: Yeah,
0: Bismarck,
1: when you video.
0: When you video, you can piece of time, but if you don't cast
1: all. But when you show us, Nana, because
2: when
1: you show us, when you
2: show us, when you show
1: eh, yeah.
0: Yeah. Yeah. Yeah. Yeah. Yeah. Yeah. Yeah. Yeah. Yeah. Yeah. Yeah. Yeah.
1: Yeah.
0: Yeah. Yeah. Yeah. Yeah. Yeah. Yeah. Yeah. Yeah. Bola bi esum ho nomo Oscar ye me fam koto nguo
1: nkwala na na ye
2: but we enye front view no
0: de na we oh upon me see we front view
2: oh dabi
0: me no nim be yo mfa ko no wo no nka se wo bu wo na gu
1: oh this far end
0: and be bi a mo feel no e ho na ye wo ana wo bu gu na obi si dan wo
1: and me hu se ye erect
0: iron rose be right people bi ho no
1: be bi animu
0: no oh me bi animu no e ho na me entrance na sanka and kwari fa ewura so na na chi se ni kwa dan kwa sa wo ho
1: okay
0: so ntini se upon air can there's another owner for no so nyam na maye so na bo no so emra fo
1: he was talking to that of the minister e move say or say ese the biggest problem now no eye rent on our campuses honorable Haruna Idrisu
2: yes
1: na ono so e de eh ayi bi so am I your phone crabby tie the upon kana I think it's very important uye bia na aye on the
0: bezam yeah and
1: the
0: say a good call
1: say Ken USC there no dynamic maker say mkutu aye no e ya ban dia and I school for the Accra aban compound
2: yeah
1: yes mitua 6900 mitua the last 2 weeks oh
2: yes
1: mitua the last 2 weeks
2: me the Accra the mo o catch him say baby a o peno say wantua ho a na sabre no kwa kutua o nya baby a o peno inti na o say office school na na o say mitua na ne ye ken hwe say o ba ya wo de onante ba ya wo
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0: kore ma ko aso ma pori na gu ono
1: na ye the university was school for hostel imu a kbi aye kasen ke no mother form
2: se si ye ma me refer
0: o ask only baby answer na commissioner e beba o hostel ho no mo no ohun eye SS for no mom and ejeje students no complaints.
1: Okay.
0: No, Mudia, I can't say any young friend commissioner. No, Mra. Maybe to see the owners, no. No, no, Munca said the Bayer, if you have won, it will be maintained.
1: But
0: because commissioner, I'm sure the Bacopa say, if you are may
1: back. If I tell to Mrs. Emno Yajuna, some of the prices from the owners in the outrageous. It be outrageous. So, what tier prices need be now? Call her edifice now. And I say, a apartment na nipa ne demo for a year na ah na akra check say wako hand dan kra ofie wono family nyina akra tim bo so me say na wotu a year ne nyina wotu ase
2: yes
1: enti akwete say they are milking the parent and the student
2: good but en she bi wo ho e bi wo ho no mo a wontua utility bills bia and no wo bo abitu yes and no wo bo abitu and ye wo de wa obeto light and the cake ka ho nyina
1: papa no so I know the other bemo me enjoy there. There me bana anye a me am compare inside the man a second year student.
2: Mhm.
1: Over turn the light na still na me to 6500. Close to Ken West.
2: Good. Enti no
1: 6500 a year. But so me be am to me light.
2: She there na ye
1: can.
2: Yes, me to say pa.
1: I say yeah come
2: wa ko. Na me person me link way to one of your headlines. 300 million Ghana cedis allocated for police. Accommodation. Say 20 next year ya budget ni ebe ni yemfanya de
1: enshem
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1: unim kwa mfaso nya
2: masasa you know nothing about how I manage to build the facility
1: Unim kwa meji asase free aidu ase hene ho. Unim kwa mfaso nya free jin ase. No, I agree with you, but me che say ni nyina echi no. Now, minister dey na no atum ne dey. I think it is even beyond that of the commissioner. Enti yem
2: feda. Enti no.
1: Me if not for this year, next year no yem hwesa ne o man. Enti we betu to aban no for say dey o kan say.
2: Sanity
1: e. So we dey na ni hwe ho.
2: Aban hwese
1: investment.
2: Sanity e.
1: And I say ono eye involvement be so that o ma commander.
2: Na atumi aye adwuma
1: agree with you
2: ye kosi na wosibe aye babo di na wote
1: okay
2: enti ntumi ba sai obeyi ho afiri mu a afi ma memra
1: ma me na mase
2: eh yes eh ma memra aye
1: e me wi osaba
2: ec deputy
1: afi emilia na
2: yes amanyo
1: ba jo 1 minute bi na
2: good eh na same way there Eh, mse ya bobo bo so a agbanyo.

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1: Deputy EC chair for now.
0: Yes.
1: Ye bomudin Joseph ne.
0: Joseph Asamoah. Ena
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0: Afi Emilia. Nice. 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Yes. Oho. Maami. Media the comments in bebre aba yes bebre aba nanso no amanfo nso a play politics of equalization we be aye we be ye we timi so ye we meboa yes one Mr. Apiebi Apieni and Dr. Bosman Asare ye tumi edo mo atoto he NDC National Secretary and the Tiwono and General National Chairman.
1: Chairman.
0: At Tiwono. We are talking about Jubilee House.
1: Oh, unti, bacho time. Yeah, me chere say. Say we bohu say dun ketia any difficulty ni na se phone.
0: Mm.
1: Eh ya occasion na e koso.
0: Yes.
1: And na ya bo obidin.
0: Mhm.
1: Ba bibia nsi ada because Electoral Commission the independent body said they all can.
0: Mhm.
1: Bibia nsi ada amanyoku no kwan say. Ya na so say nkofo we ya bo mu din as deputy.
0: Unless you are invited. You cannot just go to Jubilee House and enter the presidency. Say, yeah, swear will be independent. You know, at what capacity?
1: Me nye so sure about invitation.
0: Huh?
1: Me nye so sure.
0: Unto me,
1: Obasanjo say invite you invited.
0: Yeah, cap presidency. Yes, a president. Who fiti ya na? What we are hold?
1: Meba otobo susumu anonyade. Me chese. Who ya sure say you invited omo na? And now okay. On your name. Every year invite you omo, but they see say. Afi Emilia eye NDC ni ntinebi o man kwa
0: no,
1: me problem.
0: No, eno kra de me no he.
1: But say omo wo ho ne de. I don't think it's a problem.
0: Onim, enya de me nya mrawura mpinti. Me ka cho say obi ato aba, obi a won affiliation. Pope kra oto aba me boa.
1: Of course.
0: Bishop oto aba, sofo oto aba, oto aba me to aba. EC chair kra no, oto aba ye dania.
1: Justice to aba.
0: Yes, ye dania wo baby. Enti fun so bia ni ho. En fun so bia ni ho. But bra, yeah, can we say NPP, Bosman Asare, NDC 4 can want them, Mr. Apieni, NDC 4 can want them, Emma, and I'm so mad that then candidate,
1: even Jane cry, can
0: yes, the then candidate, I can say, that then, we know, I yeah, desperate, and to was swan and call for, I could go easy, said the bayah, on between a day, I bore my regular election.
1: And
0: I may catch you say, now we are in the era of resetting agenda.
1: Resetting, okay.
0: Okay? Mm-hmm. And you know, what are you in position to reset? So when you say, no, and then don't repeat. And say, I'm not expecting any NDC or NPP communicator here to defend and support that. We are talking about resetting agenda. And then I will reset it, no? Huh? Masa, on my team, you said, man, I'm catching you, say, if I had time, I would have re-echoed that Ghana joining, or Ghana move to join BRICS.
1: The BRICS, okay.
0: And dear Ben, you know, a woman, Masa,
1: I feel my home, baby, I was.
0: Wouldn't you say, me, no, have, me, me, me, me, me, me, me, me, me, me, me, me,
1: Attorney General, ne.
0: Masa, and I can, yes. And you know, and yes, I, yes.
1: I said, don't get, yeah.
0: Masa, ansa na bedu bebia bebia ye ye we makohom pempi ansa na bedu hon masa wo fiti preko an so ahu jonjonjonjonjo wo koyifa
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1: young
0: crock crock, massa. Fine, Louis, it's just mommy.
1: Tobo.
0: Huh?
1: Tobo.
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0: Nesu ifa nebra. You go a nice man. Na minim se bi kra region e.
1: Yes.
0: Me se bi tie na me aso me
1: yakan. 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
0: Me se next week fanaba.
1: Next week.
0: Who me producer?
1: Oh, hey chief no. 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
0: Ago bi nya se mo. 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
1: Ya men ka.
0: Louis Bwachi Yadom. 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Said the Yema, the new patriotic party, Abraham, Eyomo regional election, Edikusi, Omo, national election, Sanya, Edi Ama, the NDC. 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My mini gamma, a year, a mini aquaba, Richard Amaco, and Sana, yeah, you know, ready now. Bravo, Cordia.
2: Yago pa do se Oscar.
0: Those was stressa. Me pa na dia ne ho aniko.
2: Oh, na mi sha no ya.
0: We very entertaining.
2: Very good communicator.
0: They say ebwa ha, na abwa ha.
2: Do we say free na akohwe?
0: Yeah. Onye yi kura. Wo bomu a.
2: Na ne de, na ne de.
0: Wo sa kwa report nti no issues ni bi ho a.
2: Yes.
0: I want insa no
2: ground or ground. Yeah.
0: But just
2: first have information. Yago pa do me say. Ho ye pa na ho so e.
0: Hey. Diana say.
2: Wo
0: nickname nti bi da. Oh baby, Diana say.
2: The uniqueness of my name and I am a madanso. Baby, I'm a baby, I'm a nipa home.
0: Sir.
2: Yes, that's the uniqueness of my name.
0: Oh, ko position be.
2: Me ko deputy regional organizer.
0: Na now ye dey.
2: Na me ye ward treasurer. Eh, branch treasurer.
0: Oh, ward be.
2: Ewo, Santa se watin kwanta wo.
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2: Yes.
0: We are popular, sir.
2: Very popular.
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0: 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Now the Venus roofing sheet for Eddie and Komona Bibia etimi akonkai. Latest form, you better so, you better not so, and you better be Bibia. Mesre, say Obana Eko Suku. And now say one can say fear empa and at the autobia say, but more than a couple of latest form. Sans when you have to pa, you had a latest form, so I answer Sanada. A kunya yet in a moon, catch the carpenter in his say, open latest form, and then confab before bea. A photra kunyan mumma et a demoa, now kunyana jegu, a latest form, and I had a year between me abo. 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Timmy number. Now would you gather that? Now no names here by a quino. But more dinner, a fan number. Bills microcredit for best was saying. No, I saw restart here. You want to come a come up. And my boom fukra. So I was on task. Oh, I broke Johnson. I would tell me. But more day. Now any Bills microcredit for Ninkomo. They bet me a wow. Or more dinner say. 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
3: Boko. 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
0: Hey, woni so ashi o. Zongo Caucus coordinator incoming. 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
3: me Joso.
0: Wow. 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In fact, position no. Edoma anu omo epre no edoso.
3: Oh yeah, yeah 5. Hey. Nipa 4 ne kame ho.
0: Chemi mu kakra zongo kokosu ye ne sa MPP 4 na sara.
3: Nasara coordinator. Is it kra do me the call Nasara organizer.
0: Organizer go. Timo de na zongo kokosu ko. 2% regional one.
3: Yeah.
0: Ye ba ne di ho komo.
3: Okay.
0: Why you have to win? No? Oh, just all convince me. So all convince me dia. And now, Kosi, say region, what the end of November?
3: November, yeah.
0: Before I say consequence for baby 24th, no.
3: Yeah.
0: Fat ones, my brother Rama, Debbie,
3: yeah.
0: The producer, Poo, and Poo. Never one convince me, yeah.
3: We are
0: Boy, yeah, Debbie, yeah. Okay, Yente Montenegro, Krana, Emra.
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7: 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that's all. And his uncle for your by, oh, my intimate Bob Rebia, a boa Emma on Betok Akosu say, ye to a bam woman, Timesre, Unuanya, Unuano, Bomodin say. 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
8: 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Couldn't be why, but Faso. No one can wish that Sabi a cost of 2028 MPP Baba. Then Yama Mosano, or be a man less than the Dada Ho. Now Quay Biasono, Domoyano, and the Abetia Mosoka, now Quay Bacope. And yes, Domoyano, I guess a gun for let your end is for Hooker and Samoha.
9: Oscar Poncha, good afternoon. Amansaso from Kokudu, Messre, Aya, Makwesi Ponko, Untra, Untiti, voice name. Mamincha, our madam for Sir Ostrich, only a driver, Santiago Granada, or JM Shishatunko for Bisho. Now, Macha, Esther Dabala, a Santiago Mongaza incoming. Then I could see Chama Minti, Chama Samancia, and a batch for Secretary, and a Macha Professor Dusha, and a Benobo for Suko Chama. 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I bow where you check for 8 years and a quasi, but kind of class.
10: Oscar, good afternoon, Pacho Jamal and Meduadu Amase. My main fire conyas and amateur Professor Joshua Lavi, Namcha Richmond, or say incoming organizer of our Tampa Esther incoming woman organizer, still maintain chairman, chairman and a quasi. Bacham Fonsen and the Diva Secretary, Maminchana, Namincha Solomon Gabar, Chumakwa, my chairman, Mamu Kabar Communication, as Gabriel said, so by Deputy Original Communication Officer. Oscar, only pay a debut or cast a debut. I'm catching a mess or bar when your MPP assembly will fee. No, I'm a mecca gun as him. Now, to Hanakas and this for the show, manifesto say, Mobetti Petro, so a Mobetti is meant to building a material benefits. I know besides into Wagana 2024 na iron rose now 90 something million and about 60 something besides a building material benefits. So, cement in a 130, 120, and then I'm 72 and 75. Now to hope besides a building, I've been yet. No, besides a breeze, nice the idea of Hawker Jim, one day one Tias and Faswa Benet, but your baby, I was here and Faswa Ben at the Abre. Ghana, or maybe up in Puntu, or maybe up in Kanko, or maybe up in your bet me as a son of an annual bet me a buono. And the Abana Tanasa, only a dear Abana or minor Shannon, Sire President Mahama, no, who say, Win a me, I be boy, my name is Semiqua. Who MPP for us is here because when someone walking in, I and when MPP as a man walk baby Falco and TV may point to us as such. That's
11: Yes, with the Robert, I'm a Cassafi, Cochum Cransa, and you both are 32 gates in Anope. With the Wadaroma, Mamincha Professor, Yeshua Alabi, and they still maintain on the chairman and Ocasi. Namincha Batampa Esther, I did a woman organizer. And I'm in charge Richmond or say baby obia. I'm in charge Bacham for Michiano pa. About for always just Michiano. Me ne kakre me change ya ni say. Yaba pa John Domani Mahamana or say abana baso ani ni timi ni yano. Papa no mu bojuma. 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
1: 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Jumadi, any Jumai, ne kofa by.
12: You are Dr.
1: Koku Ote, baby, you will be a Yanchiano, the Adonko man. Now, the poncha said, Mekase, Ashanti region NDC, and Tuaba Mame as a deputy regional organizer. Nenye bibis from Kumbia. When we talk about organization, organization is about communication, number one, and two, strategy. That is the basic of organization. And this year, because Obi your domain no boabo afua ayediade, ayediye obetimi ni nipa kasa amana tonasum. Nase nipa ni nambungu mukro obetime chine free bungu mudi na bejine nifaso. Oni a friend organizer. Afi wia wadensi se ebe gua kuema ebe ma opponent amoni neko ebi a any competition you know neni sube birina wongunu dieko. But right now se me Obi amu akome kase if the NDC is not strong in Ashanti region then I will be a very big liar.
0: No, currently we are very strong.
1: Because, very strong in Ashanti region.
0: The opposition now say a party a friend MPP. No?
1: Yes.
0: Momentum and Antia Babi drew 33% of the voter population.
1: Yes.
0: Nobody will say you are not strong.
1: NDC is very strong in Ashanti region. But the secret weapon of any army is when you strengthen when you are still strong.
0: You strengthen when you are still strong.
1: Okay. You don't wait to be weak before you strengthen. Enti yentena ho nyemmeremwie ansa ne akase ye beye ho den abra ho den na sa abra ne ye yire ye ho den animu di
0: okay what was
1: it enti se own every good army a time a omu training ne ye time a dia in a physical condition which is perfect they will still be training e ho ne training anya time nipa ne yare malaria a chene na oda mpa no so sa time ye friend betumi ka da bi you strengthen when you are still strong currently the incumbent regional deputy organizer, no, he's not going anymore. So there is a vacancy there.
0: Okay.
1: Now, me share Juma Maje, I'm a NDC, Ashanti regional. Mm-hmm. Since I joined the NDC in 2018, now me ni se obi wo region mu asia or change me as a deputy regional organizer.
0: Wow.
1: Yes. Jai mu nani eko kwa tina radio so, anajo 12. Ekasa from 9 o'clock to 12 o'clock. Sometimes you beat it time and about 1-2 years. Sorry, and now people will still be phoning into the radio. Said that bitchale, untimin sorry. You are educating us. You are making us believe. Said the NDC is still a party to lead this country. Sometimes yet me pump program. We need an escort to go home because we are living in the Ashanti region. We sacrifice.
0: I want to open the PT organizer.
1: Yes, region. Baby, and any problem with the Suro, sir, or Mubeka Samana Kwako Duno. There are some topics, sir, in the previous SWAL administration you can't even discuss in Ashanti region. We were discussing them. We were communicating to the people. We were making NDC followers to know, sir, there are people who can speak for them, who can organize for them.
3: and Yankopon da Roma, Yenam Sansem, no so can Sansem, the Biani Penny, and my secret be an hinter, or the S.W.A.L. administration, you know. Ye yinin in Adi by Bedrum, and many penny a GDO Wendy's in him called two about the Mendy's. And there be a answer, and I'm Tama Obo voices, Namati, as in a messer. Masresa, one voice be or say, audio bako, or say, and send me a bay organizing more one to Abanan to head 2024 be out to about reading one.
0: Oh, yeah, sure.
3: Everybody voted.
0: The view said per numbers are never 2020. No.
3: And you know, Kreda. Everybody in Ashanti region voted. NDC just lost the election because the Ashanti region people voted against them. Yeah, it's them why yes.
0: Deputy, organizer T.
3: Offer.
0: The Bazam Chen say, we had number 2020. Now the 2024. AB and National in our come agreed because there was a big reduction in voter turnout.
3: The voter turnout, there was a reduction in the voter turnout. That's why I'm saying, say, organization is about strategy and communication.
0: Yes, or two, baby, I'm out to aba.
3: There was or two, baby, I'm originally out to aba. Voter turnout, they didn't go down because the people didn't vote. The original voter turnout, no. And that was the strategy. Yes. Ah, my classmate, doggy.
0: Remember, I'm just a moment. Yes,
3: me patch of Miss Mamma. Yes, he
0: said, you're on the see.
3: Yeah,
0: your propaganda.
3: No,
0: I said, voter turnout.
3: Yeah,
0: did you see the free previous elections? And I'm a boy.
3: That has always been the turnout. Just that, you can't be good. We are not turnout in a crossroad.
0: Chegum says,
3: man, I make a region one yet. Tihani, a woman, it's him in free quarters. Where
0: that's a voter turnout and they affected the whole nation.
3: And yes, sir, it affected the whole nation. Baby, I know voter turnout. No, for
0: greater Accra. Greater Accra. Nipa two about Greater Accra in 2020. You want to two about in 2024.
3: The puncher, I mean, can't correct it.
0: But what must say?
3: Elections, I had to organize.
0: There was a national voter turnout.
3: No, that is not true.
0: Are you sure?
3: Yes. And I'm telling you the secret today. She, see, I two about near to the finchim. I will grow with my or my way, friend Ghana. MPP can never win an election.
0: No, that one there, I mean, don't.
3: What you mean tomorrow? I mean, you know why?
0: Maybe they believe in voter turnout now. I call form and I call throw. But. Madam, so
3: the puncher,
0: I am believing in figures.
3: The puncher,
0: I mean, you need the energy. But
3: I'm saying,
0: because a voter turnout, a call for more. A previous election, no nipa to a man. Now they are better to we. They are
3: not make a draw,
12: say. So, share, you can't say.
0: My brother,
12: so share a Ashanti region, then I can just put the nationwide.
0: Okay. Yeah, yeah, center Ashanti
12: region. Center on Ashanti region. Ashanti region, there, no. Near Omo, a new mobile, Omuyeno, a tree.
0: And they be seen a gram in him. But I no may align myself to figures.
3: Okay, let's align ourselves to the figures.
12: We are right.
0: We are right. We are right. We are right. We voter turnout in Ashanti region called for more. Maybe I met me approve what Jeremy Sotch say.
3: With a
0: 2024 yes. And now 2020. And you pay two about Ashanti region out of the turnout. No? You see, but 2024 about form drastically. I mean, may I right to
3: prove you are
0: to
3: very you, right, 100% right.
0: It's all candy and your mind in
3: Ewechiri. And now make a choice. Say, deputy organization or organization in general deals with strategy and communication.
0: Okay, you said that, yeah.
3: And that was the strategy.
0: Make Ranya say, okay, say, we started with definition of organizer, for which I agree with you, and I debug communicationer.
3: Yes.
0: Can maybe as I said, you see, kasa mo di money adi. I don't know one call communication. Bisa ani adi, but them say what define the role of organizer. Oh yeah, seriously.
3: Communication is actually organizer. And organizer
0: define. Yes. And, you know. A major part of so organizer. Kasa me say okay.
3: Also kasa chini panu.
0: Who organizing go get them? And some na the mom.
3: No, they move with you. That's all.
0: With you. Okay.
3: And she said the American the puncher. And no my here in region mu say na, omo can't voter turnout no. Where abani obi abetu 1. Obi a work region mu. Obi abetu 1. And voter turnout about 2028. It will be lesser than 2024. Mark it on the wall. Voter turnout in 2020.
0: Yeah, you said you'll be able to have
3: a. Me say it will be lesser.
0: For you, non Tiana. Obiansa, wom.
3: The puncher. 2024, no obiansa wom.
0: Sa.
3: She. Me say, utro baby no mu busa. Omu kase na yan tuaba ni yan tuaba busa. Omu somu mujina huana yan tuaba no man ensa sunchero.
0: Why is that such?
3: Me bi a me duro bi a musu musu huana yan tuaba. Edemu ekrebet ma is that such? Huana tuaba.
0: Me toy.
3: Dogi huana tuaba. Sini a mu amuwechi obi huana tuaba. Huana tuaba.
1: Otto, on your own. And yeah, what am I? Any past seven.
0: Oso amu di omuswa. Basa Otto.
1: Osi any past seven. Nipa five. Yeah, eligible voters. Mobi aso Otto abantu ana antu abo Ghana ano.
0: There be a dem hana Ghana.
1: Ghana ha.
0: Na se mi enkojum.
1: Se se right now yeah yeah survey no. Yeah di any past seven. Yeah what am I? And I yeah 100% survey. Mobi aso abantu ana antu abo Ghana ano.
0: Okay. Me mobi bi aso.
1: Enti baby aku jina bi aku jina kijeti ya market se siye. 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
0: ndi ye be to organize yantoa organizer na man
1: mun to ma me
0: epic organizer
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0: na wo competitors no mo wie filing of some ma filing of
1: business
0: ni ade no anamba
1: yeah ya filing
0: aha aka de vetting right
1: ah ka say officially ye de be ko party office na wo magin krata vetting you do that
0: na o hu nipa no mo compete
1: yes I've seen a couple of them we are according to the information
0: obenya number na je say mo
1: yeah 14 we are 14 at the moment and I pick forms are five
0: 14 na pe deputy
1: yeah. Organizer
0: na mo na mutu eska ka say bi say
1: ah scan
0: mutu say
1: it you are 10,000
0: Hey! And then you 14.
1: Yes. Yeah, GDI party.
0: No, no, classmate, you, Oscar. Now, Matthias, 14, they said, you know, per one pay.
1: Yeah, per one pay.
0: Okay, be a baby free man.
1: Ah, you come out 2 hours and take care of your baby.
0: For us, I'm quite.
1: I do I have work to have you, but you come as Antia. Yes, yeah, Chairman, the was Antia, but I could be baby.
0: Okay.
1: Because you wrote a cost of me, Bonnie Dima was, it's only Dima Honey, good did you? Tobacco baby.
0: Our competitors know you're fair. There will be more or more threat to you.
1: Oh, in NDC, one thing I like about NDC is NDC rewards good work.
0: But didn't come out of hunting.
1: Yes, NDC rewards good works. Me say if it was going to be based on purely popularity contest, that nobody will come close. But elections have its own dynamics.
0: Okay.
1: And I can't write anybody off because the Uber again is say onokran kan ono. He will be the one who will be selling through.
0: Mpukra, Kujubamba, Ebe Favai Semai.
1: Kwe kwenye ofas wa, Oshin and Nabi, Mouni, Omo, Omo, Kan, Opshu, Omo, Fem, Fram. So in election, you don't underestimate your opponent. And I respect each and every one of them because Obia deserve, and each and every one of them has served and served the party very well.
0: Okay.
1: And moving forward, media, they met my can say, Omo, Ntua, Bamame, is because of the strategy and the communication that makes an organizer an organizer.
0: Okay. 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Tropical cable to Papa Preco. And no any deity. I was for Angel Rock Mister. 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
13: ai no problem
0: okay etefo ma malam yaya Stone. And I do not a friend. Or no, and I is seeking for Ashanti Regional Zungu Caucus Coordinator. Now, Papa, the idea I say, who power so mere 14, what the end was I?
13: Oh, yeah, 5.
0: Oh, what? 14, dear, 14, dear, and the power.
13: Inshallah.
0: Yentio. My auntie, the entire says Zungu for.
13: No, Macha, Penimoa, if he can see we a one. Peninu Freeman Consuins, in tea, I might be a me a piano, yet the ne hua hua home. Doctor, for quoting, ye bet Sharon, yes, I chan if you. Media the malam ya hire. Do dona frame stone. Any so I didn't who knew Tia, Missy, me di Zungo Cocos, any a simple. So,

0: Yeah, baby, bon, come up, I entertainment stories, bro. Now, so when you're going to chew a dream. Entertainers, we are live and active on Facebook. 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Angel FM Kumasi 96.1. And on so betting me, they were doing chow far. So, what X in Swan? Hashtag near Angel Drive. Now, I mention me at Portfolio the MC. At Portfolio the MC. Let's get interactive. Welcome to Tuesday. I don't go for no more, Hana.
1: Angel Drive with MC.
0: Come on, that's sour. Come on. Episode coming through with the live version of Atia Don't Go. Come on.

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And I'll be bombing Mutu, obviously, for me, Kaisa, quite drama, so and Casa Otomo, Casa Otto Abner. 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

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Yes. We are bringing families together one meal at a time. Abena rice. Ebi agia tum se che. But your mom wedding, name parties, ne adorings, ne other event here, but so no mammy chop baby a catering service. Who bet me I order, maybe be a cosu yama, even crass or sicam banwa. Who bet me on my ancient share? Oh, Coffee's Kitchen, are they? Coffee's Kitchen, say plain rice, jollof rice, pizza, fried rice, assorted rice. Who bet me I order, so your weddings, parties, birthday, funerals, ninina, delivering, you know, yeah, yeah. Eti be bacho bi so full light traffic lights no ha na chi honom no mama nam honom bo hu Coffee's Kitchen sanso na Brepo Junction ha opposite Shell filling station or Coffee's Kitchen show our catering service pa Coffee's Kitchen make your order right now.

0: da ye die. 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
1: Soba.
0: Mm. 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
1: Soba.
0: Yeah. 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

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Other guys, they be jealous we eh. Me dima for herbal clinic. Adaro my daughter time. That's all. I see your number one herbal clinic. Yaria Bain. Say your stroke, diabetes. And then muhao, and then mami pachoa. Mopese mobe me jina brani, jina pintia. Me dima for herbal clinic. I say doctor time, that's all. Low spend counts. A woman sem. And then muhao, and then mami sema conform. Postrate ne how. Oh, nana brabu akwa gugu se si e. Yencho baby, me dima for herbal clinic. What? I say we dima for ni here. Udima fuwa, of course. Ebu akwa gogo, mishe oko honuma. Okwa usupe, udima fuwa herbal clinic. Dr. Time, that's all. Nadeng, 0244-774282. 0244-774282.

se se yen searching what 3 PM washing machines ye de guma e poor rope pika na hwam no so won si atare ni wie na so the after wash a gum blow washing powder o si twa bright ni na so twa bright ni bi wate mo amohoro mo cast ni so me show.

my boy in Jill Cola. DJ Wallace, what boy Apple Lime, Christopher, boy Strawberry, oh yeah, Charger. It's to come the answer, Angel Mineral Water, and Timmy Shawa. Say so by your event now, you know the house ever was here. And Chronicle Square, be sure mobile give me say Angel Cola, Strawberry, Apple Lime. Oh no, Mabu Bobby, and Neko, you call her no. He moves them doors, so Cranny and all my junior bread. It's your boy, you call her Nisana, Luciano. Oh, what in it? I don't call soft drinks and beverages at Aroma. Open those up to and Safia, our prepojans in Yahunano Haya, Mama Linda, our Honum. Oh, Mama Nade. I bet it is Swam and also when you're fast. Boom, 0244 832286, 0244 832286. I don't call soft drinks and beverages. Come on. Oh, the traffic, Mr. CNN, to come the one, Mr. Angel Mineral Water. Open the beer, swear to I, and Safia, when you be Angel Mineral Water, swab of phone, so the Mukro Jane. Abba. See, Dom Dos. See, Dom for Madaro Mamubaye. Say, and to Cronobia. In fact, Omo mo se akron fo ba mo fie nyina Sidon Dos dan no no omo anka se dia dance here say I'm foul high and fast Sidon Dos Dos ne ho din say say bedroom Dos bathroom Dos pivot Dos China Dos fire rated Dos emergency as a Dos eh Sidon Sidon mo pata se mango down mo drive for hono ko ne ko je Dos mu akuku dan mu nchire mu. 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Wo de ye de project be real estate na a kind of estate bain. I sorry them na usi house in bain. School na ninyina be ma ho kind of dos ni advice wo ho. E Joseph for mo amu for man for e si mo den ama mu nyina no. E Joseph de awoko ase abo piece obi amfa seedom dos. If it's a dust, papa, quality dust for every home and offices. Oh, oh my day. 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Hey, just so young crab at any beer house and soon a potassium and go down. So, oh, see, can so now so we a project be now be here dust nipia. Oh, wait, me, I'm afraid see them. No, no, my she share. Oh, Ben, she share. Yeah, oh, home behind. 020. Maybe I know.

empty and free after one. 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Okay, it's that time free after one. Oh, no, don't put me cassa. Where's the cutting? I was also cutting. I did a sense, I tessa. Also, who's cutting? Also, obey, who's cutting? And say, I'm okay, and I'm off for one to remove, sir. But they say, I tell you, I tell them, empty and 40, empty and free after one extra bar. Unim so bet me a cassa 1 hour. Now, 1 hour, Nimuno. 10 minutes, be a better 1 minute pair. Oh, not day. MTN Ghana's leading telecommunication network say MTN free after one extra sabbe BMU pair and up at the end. Subscribe, say, see, eh? Me, I know it. Anyone saw about that star 550 ash? Star 550 ash now so I'm rolling now so I can home now. Bonkoma feeling. Mwa mwenye abroche fwane bon koma na musho.

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Ti ope se, jumedi ewo sponsor, and I only edin kita huan. 0544-1969-05 0544-1969-05 Brian

Anyway, Jeffrey Praise Computer say we are bringing technology to your doorstep. We are bringing technology to your doorstep. Me patcho idea for computer ni network kumbia. Hey, Jeffrey Praise Computer. Mami Franco Bantima, GNTC Dining Hall, Opportunity House, Honor, anything related to network, Windows update, ninyi nebe ya ma, upe, uye school, uye office, yembe office space setup ma, yembe ICT setup ma, ninyi nebe babe ye. Jeffrey Praise Computer, so say we are bringing technology to your doorstep, 0244 0262 0

Anaji. Yeah, the apartment man high weigh 2,500 Ghana cedis per month per. Na baby, I wanna saw chrome. I hear my cocoa bean 3 minutes away. No way through town, no way through Kwaho. 2,500. 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Where a self meter? Yanka siya G meter.

phone, papa, papa, FSA, Nokia, Samsung, iPhone, smart TVs, air conditioners, church freezers, washing machine, microwave blenders, generators, gas cylinders, CCTV. Franco say 40% discount will happen, so Tichini says, yay! We can't wait to welcome you, Abuakwa. Yati asem dem ne, phone, papa, papa, FSA, Abuakwa, Franco Trading Enterprise. 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

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Ube jina ye kra. Wednesdays ye wo. Ladies nights. 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Bafa next level lounge. Eko so samad hotel opposite wo. Boshe nkwane so eho chik rough. Na weekends ne kra de live bani jine jinem. Bafa Monday to Sunday. Ube timi ako wako didi anopa. 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Bafa next level lounge. 053-6930-121. 053-6930-121. Bafa next level lounge.

him say Chani Festival ne Basso. A dry traditional council say me mamun to muny na muse. Yeah, baby di a dry rich yam heritage festival. No, I friend is Chani Festival. Now 16th of October to 25th of October, make a weekend's way, meboa. Four court of a dry palace near Koso, a dry him fear. Now line up no so in fact line up ni 16th October no ye bear Muslim prayers. The next day bear clean up exercise near Christian prayers. Now October 19th no so cream mother and so aninanem jom kakra no aye inspection. Aha. It's a patrol a dry festival near Koso grand banner.

0: the 20th of October, a health walk. Yeah, near Drahine, any bubble indoor games. So Wednesday, 21st of October, near youth day and outdoor games. 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Samson and Friday, near a dry yam heritage festival and a quiz competition. 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Now, Samson, 23rd of October, here Friday, no, Yam Heritage Festival, Nankasa Abaso. Saturday, Grand Day, Bana Sunday, so you're calling Yamia, say, you see, Church and Festival, and Abaso, and we're dry.
1: I couldn't fight it. I had hoped you'd see my face, and that you'd be reminded that.
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1: Never mind, I'll find someone.
0: Anyway, welcome to the show, campaign. 7 after 5, you're still locked on to your safest lane back home. Hey, Angel 96.1. Asari Mula, Tina say, Samson, our Tumoto, the general, and a superstar, Alice Nova, best right. Samson, Christopher Virus upon production, Stephanie Suwaha.
1: Sometimes it lasts in love, but sometimes it hurts instead.
0: Yeah. Anyway, interesting conversation. And then me person me busa adia ba kubi say ya wa obey day. Question me be busa etie for eye papa bia. In fact, what di in say I can time say ne yere die. On fan India grow. In fact, open yere asema because ne yere na bua no amana bedru bebia or bedri. Into a say ne yere die on fan in see for me. In fact, open here, cross him, see him, mommy. Nah, on any here now, ma fe. Nah, unfortunately, near any yare, and near no, a diarin passo, and near no, and cassa, a friend who couldn't catch and said, dear queen, me and cassa me who se men survive, are you? 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
3: You're my downfall, you're my muse. 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
0: Oh, you're a dying wish, and I said, Mo money tea, worry made na. 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And so you're a dying wish, no, Bema. What? Then I'm Kabe, and that's our topic for the day. 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Wait me a chair, Adrian, for all. Let me welcome my brothers into the studio. Minya, Mula, Mwakwaba.
4: Yeah, Ibnu.
0: Welcome to Tuesday.
4: Pacho na hoye.
0: Adum, Nyamidi, Mkwache.
4: DDS, if you subokode.
0: Bibia, Jina, Nanonsko, Nsu. 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
4: Nde minu ye na ase.
0: Watumoto.
4: I said toy.
0: Nah, okay, the face ID in the rap studio. Ha, minji ni senko, wait me a real.
4: I said,
0: so oh, you're good too much. So I could be a highway so
5: tag the
0: world.
5: Well, you to say as a nanny part.
0: Ultimately, when him to say that the ruler.
5: And
0: I was all cool.
5: Oh, Baba,
0: Ah, for Assem to Assem current state at 200, I mean,
5: Assem.
0: Anyway, welcome to Tuesday, my brother.
5: Hey, Bria, thank you very much.
6: The guest landlord.
5: God has been merciful.
0: Gone to Bata Stylist.
5: And the playlist, Nano Shit.
0: Aye, DJ Wireless.
5: Yeah.
0: Wakame, our days in Radio 1.
5: Yeah.
0: Also, morning show. Nay, would there near about live sessions in Kwan.
5: Sessions.
0: Mm-hmm. Yeah. I remember when Slim called US. On a betting a moment in a morning show.
5: Yeah.
0: And upon his hand, when people are waking up, not wireless, but live sessions and choir was beautiful. And
5: amazing.
0: When he said Radio 1, when I discover and as a DJ,
5: yes,
0: I'll be biggest brand as you say.
5: So, yeah, award winning.
0: I say, Ashanti Regime Music Awards, Radio DJ of the Year.
5: Mike, no need you.
0: It's crazy. Currently, one of the most booked DJs in,
5: yeah,
0: in
5: wireless,
0: Ghana.
5: Wireless and some more
0: yes, and then, of course, Kwaku DMC. Personal DJ, you know, currently, and of course, I think he was also privileged to play for Yena Nanyam Kesio Tun for say to I won the 25th anniversary.
5: Sure, you know? Also.
0: I mean, of course, yes.
5: I hear him never remember. 5 CD,
0: oh, boss. I remember DJ Wallace said, but now Tun for three. I'm saying, hey, I'll quite see you my day.
5: Obonyuma,
0: Yena Nanyam Kesio NJ.
5: Who knows our Bible?
0: Yeah,
5: this is who knew.
0: Let the banana grow instantly and the banana grew.
6: That's it.
0: They said, yeah, let there be light and there was light.
6: Those days. I'm not trying my best.
0: So, I mean, yes, I mean, yeah, can how our covenant sit here. Like, Mula, we've seen how maybe I'm for hearing Diagro, you'll be a ha, or baby, I'll be to meet electronic enemy or your pa. 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So a person is someone in the crab and who Tony Yema on worry or made servant. And no, and on the crab Tony Yem.
5: On worry made.
0: Made no. Made in so on Chibe May, and ye bear may Eli. Wanka, obey our dying wish, and I say, Charlie, the idea, wifey, and foul, hi.
5: What for you?
0: Mm.
5: But that's it. The beer devil from back.
6: What did you
5: back? Eh, Nedia.
6: Nkoya bro this a plan but that
5: Bema Bema done here there no done here and un say en crash room so so one now
0: one now
5: na wa nkasa
0: omoma and no say ne money nti o pe say but the extended version of the conversation cry say ne na downfall and e be man expect no. It's a bear man can in a damn food,
5: yeah. Or find a fella down for the tussle.
0: And they'll be on a
5: petrol. Menameka.
0: Ah, say a war.
5: Menameka.
0: Ah, okay, say a war.
5: Me do no need to.
0: Because, and I say, it's about being.
5: Mimi fias America. Because, what be my grandma?
6: And I want to pray any. Somebody's talking about his family.
0: And who they commit?
5: What be my grandma?
6: So I can't have a mess.
0: Let me know where the Utinu Hokran out to so I
6: won't look you. Nay, Paul Bowad,
0: I want to
6: all the cute. Mukwini bi.
5: Hey, I want to leave my
6: colour. You see Mukwini with
0: Melania for can I want to have you for time Mukwini. Jazzy for a gun Mukwini.
5: I said no, I saw it in my head.
6: No facing, yeah.
0: It's only your definition of beauty.
6: No facing, baby.
5: Talk at home. I never know what Subban pay, but any Subban now only in Koda. You don't sleep. You don't have sex with Subban.
0: Okay, so in your situation,
5: yeah. Do you mean my situation? No. I think the mommy thinking deep, kakra, or twice about the situation. Nini na ayen Koda ano. Sansana oba a one ne ti ana one na tena bobra beka se me pese mini ho a asoma si ana za obenten enhwe akiri ba me no na che se wo huhu wan how ye fia de krafie to wo be ma no nim se de wo be ma no si fatie o pe yo niema in order so acha se o pe kokko kakra ze o tuhi. So, said the expect.
6: Say, okay,
0: you fear him.
6: I want to fear him.
5: Yeah. Mama, on the net now, the rest of your life. I mean, the, all these years, I grab them. How I handle them, crown. And I'm a man of say, when it comes to a badaye, when it comes to a fiadie, when it comes to a dianinoa, impossible grow there, a gamble. So what I say, yeka yeka nina no, but I worry, I'm far too uncle worry. And they are near Kadia grew. Media me pedia. But so who could choose a partner? A tour a wet a seo Tio. A DM for spec and quarry.
0: Bema or no one is spec or no.
5: So who per spec there? Any a quiano, a traditional one be. Uncle Sound Court. So was our court, I saw what I want. Meba.
0: So a bet you began.
5: Who per spec there? Make more money. What respect, Baku? Do you want my peace? And I said, name all other things in Sobaco. But I mean, my worry, you know, me, Chasso. No, my uncle's inside me, baby. I'm a tear, I say, me, Mr. Gasm was a Sobaco count.
0: I don't know.
5: So I say, it's a bear, my dear, or bar, old Donald. Ah, who named the wheels, Fatia, Chesse, who can't number plate, but crown, a cushion, say what? And the goose. Biasa uye bibia or noa or trust why yeah. Trusty bibia man na bibi say ba pot me die me fa oba no
0: wa sebi eto ni ma onhwe nipa ni mienu na sebi we ye e bia atia don ko pa
5: atia
0: na o yere se ware no wo hwa de nsusu nye otis
5: e ma no bo no ma o wo otumi e ye kese na nema pija e humbida.
0: It will make me at to spec at watching a year or year dying wish.
5: Yeah. Spec no, and I make catch it on. So when it comes to hit and run, when it comes to the only motor,
0: I'm
5: only licensing.
0: But I'm trying to damage you.
6: And I'm saying, if you're just a minimum warm, as I feel, easy to get out, easy to get inside.
0: So be honest with yourself, like, obey your hearing dying wish over how you feel about the lady.
5: I think I'll do. The name I be on my own, but so much you do, baby. And name Oshé, when it comes to aesthetics,
0: okay,
5: I'm not talking about anything else in choosing a partner. When it comes to aesthetics, oh, worry, a quitch, na experience, kakra. Maybe I overcast a usan in Tina now.
0: Oh, yes.
5: No, yeah, ka etwa sem na me peto but e na yes e a gro kakra kan ho a dey for ntia see you
0: are IP, going to say anyo IP mu dey ni bi
5: na na so
0: why be does in answer crop fanya bi
5: o bo na answer dey eh until you get to a situation where oni ni be din koma o be so ten adwen until o hu say my husband ni mood me ready ni mood ehun say niko asa me di bibi ko hano.
0: Okay,
5: he's in this honorable musa adwini hia na
0: no, but you see the perception that Emma nyankopo ache omo achinyam enim nyansa no, so it's something we have to clear.
5: Oh, there be enya sa
0: aha mo say there's a perception say aha there's a perception of ba ho ofe anazo oto
6: bibi ya na no say ke 20 bi pass ni nyansa ni
5: ah. Yeah, we
6: both are. We both are. We both are.
5: We both are.
6: So,
5: na yun flat, but onim nyansa. In general, there doesn't have anything
0: to do with yes.
5: Bridge. And just be a kupu.
0: My embrace, and be obia.
5: Debi.
6: No, no.
5: But just say, it is very hard for you to find that package. Yeah.
6: Ni njina di unya.
5: I say a man or more what one about 52. 55%
0: statistics we money you
5: according
0: to who survey
5: na mike na why do na I am me am myself na me am
0: it's issues that
5: me am survey ni dem you see dem you see so many years no
0: according to you 50 to 60% I am ma omo achinyam
5: no ana nema wo form kakra so nema na na make no eti no okan ba
0: it's okan.
5: May consider them a year.
0: Erica, no, yes. Our roommate now on your taste, yes. On your spec, you know.
5: Yes.
0: But when we say spec, I don't know how far the fiscal spec. A boy cry, a be a maid, you know. The way you see, you cry, and you lie. And I send the level of exposure, be cry, and you lie. Near the other, but. Oh, yes, so on, you know. Oh, manti.
5: But I to say, oh, I recommend you be a mama, seven funny, Juma.
0: Okay.
5: But unim na na so unim no. Unim mula be din come say, see, I say, me pay nipa na na ye.
0: Right.
5: Now, for him, catch him say, let the way they mean him no. But interview no try na but also bet me a catch him say we me nim no
0: I'm betting
5: my coin on a last coin on that person.
0: Okay,
5: so I can say oh fana unya problem yeah in terms of this these are her qualities.
0: Okay,
5: the okay kaka qualities the mama me yere no so nim dia me pe me na tena me nkwa na bibiri so what I say e na yare abi bom nti meme dia I may concur. Conform to.
0: Well, two more to the general.
6: Biggest landlord.
0: The gone to batter stylist.
6: Biggest landlord.
0: Nana one.
6: Okojia bono. He did one side.
0: Christopher Babunsu.
6: Champion player. And him they see. And right, he's a man of the match.
0: Oh.
6: Me and Kasami Fi and Kasami Eshami.
0: Nice one. Congratulations.
6: Hey.
0: That is
5: nice,
0: big.
5: Nice.
0: Well, I want a team.
6: Oh, man of the match. Take boy.
0: Wow.
5: MOM.
0: One of the best decisions Blackstar has made. It's beautiful.
6: Oh, and run many.
0: Oh, congrats.
6: It's a Yamiasi.
0: Well deserved.
6: Landlord. And run a many general.
0: Oh.
6: Eya kwe se ye yeni but ha adwen e se no enye portos bi mu ebi atimi amai greti akoye
5: boho
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5: avoidable debts
6: eh bi se uchu musa main road o na najo.
5: I'm not a
6: crackapa da kwanim.
0: Yeah.
6: Eh uti bidro na website. Eh. Eh bi ame na mete ha na minim kwa.
0: Is that crazy? Na me pese that could be me anka sa me kwa content around the baby a unam o drive o Kumasi a u dija ahweye. Especially enwumre. Abrepo junction haya. To Metro Mass ono.
5: Yeah.
0: Se unim sa kwan na.
5: Metro Mass ni mo.
0: Obeye mobo. One share see there. O car e be samaso.
5: O tie ampaya.
0: Is that crazy?
6: Oh, one about to hey,
0: from Sunny run about Echo New Moon Road, no Portos in Kitty the Ha. OBS to every Portos.
6: Yeah. Oko Bremine.
0: Is that crazy?
6: Bremine UGC.
0: Is that crazy?
6: Bremine.
5: Bantama Market Hayai.
6: She
0: Porto Kitu ebi
6: ne cross traffic.
0: Traffic
6: can dey BS was
0: taking to
6: ebi. Ebi BS yo. Bi kitu ebi na eye gata bi na. Oh my goodness.
5: Kitu bi yo.
0: Eh mobo.
6: Landlord, ye be wu abra obi akra hu.
5: So why changes omo ye bia no.
0: O say abrochire for na. Aya ye kase, omu kase, senke enye bi one or two things anka meba gana yesi. Na ade mosi de bi ehon yade na moban. Do you know se, sa ni omu wenti no omu suru nti na omu manu.
6: Yeske omu papa.
0: Because e wobi ohon anka ati abruchi anka omu.
5: Your health system.
0: Hey!
5: Sa bad roots.
0: Enu ni omu suru. Sa major two way, ewe kea, anka bi brebe befi.
6: Ena, me se ni problem o, de womu sa an se, e kwa ene nye na, amina mna daso no. Ye lightning system, sa o, ewe ya kwa ene su sa ye, very poor. Hey,
0: it says so. Be also highlights.
5: Come on,
0: 7 o'clock. I know I saw highlights, but because bro, one tour dinner. obeko ko pie poto so si de bebom na I think say lastly before you go on no me say say according say say the minimum urban roads for airport runabout minimum say engineering problem there because
5: Omaye na as
0: I don't know what is happening and that road no dey be aminam so a menya PTSD o ho be menya post traumatic ehi bi o ho
6: because you get it my
0: land one nanka many DJ cash o nyame nko
5: a
0: because Portos ne das na a rainy season and then so turn and then level up into who who say eh Porto enti by the time me me bomb no
6: hey
0: na chese ns really eco totals imagine so airport run about to total ho nyame kwa me ni DJ Cassius it was that crazy
6: you see
0: but I don't know what is happening there omo ye 2 weeks me nim say bia
6: no the matter be say omo gates omo ye maye ya kwa ho hasi no me me kra me ntimi nsim say gata ni mo ye choke da e o se timi ye gates a gata ni mo ye choke da me ya me jire me timi agwasim atim ba opa he the whole Ghana gates
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0: eh se
6: mo I know them fair no show
0: wow
6: de wo mnie
0: mhm
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5: to boy. Not
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0: Hey, o break here nyina me ni.
6: Landlord e wo mi e.
5: You be JJ kakra.
6: Any expect him come akura o. 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
6: obi olo. 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
0: Let me but say wo money ti wo money ti na se.
6: Come on me man ko. 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
0: the future of your kids
6: jam the future of my kids no ah na me yire kura who's the future of my kids
5: e graduate ka kro mo tu akwa
6: o mo kro e yes e benyini na
0: on the basic what's say say onu ne ninji ya be dem kra ne ni
6: serious because I be happy before the kids na kra ni age na me meto wa no mo ni kra kwaje wey
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6: Yeah, no. Demena. Demena ope.
0: Madam fu yi bani jino.
6: Oh, Adam fu ame mi feel we are say me feel we Adam fu no. And I was said I twisted because him said yeah akwa ma akwa Adam fu nti. And your day we should wish yakko.
0: Anyway, 0246777566. Hello.
7: Me feel it. Feel we too to what say.
0: What too to on bon number, mama feel.
7: No. Remaining,
0: or some kind of music.
7: What to be that?
0: Hey, now you're
7: reading
0: also
7: a donor, the Oka Bia. There be all say, no, I'm a donor, the pair, the MMP.
0: Now, who will be on your
7: respect? Now, one cow, weapon.
0: Who knows,
7: show you in a boss say I am mistake in the machine bo. Now I am mistake in the machine bo. What you say?
8: Wa dan fun no so a wo na dan fun no yo spec no o ko fa o baba be ku
7: na wo be una me na ma bre
6: me ni wo fa japa ni wo una me mu fa no
7: wo ko am de oni tuo
0: eti
7: wo so ko am de oni ani mu
0: aha but ade amu ye eti na wo gina ho se o yere dan wish bi abeye no eh boys eh boys no be lawyer boys no be lawyer o yere pa na no customize wo ka anim ni
6: o sto ye me ne me yere nyao ile power but say me dey say
8: that's all you were who treats papa o na dan fi open yin nyina no oba bi o no ma oba be ku afa japade
6: no mu wona ile na mu wo wi
0: hello
7: hello boss
0: oba igeso didi be we igeso fi
7: boss ke tu an insurance
0: ke di omu kika wa ha o
7: boss na say no no ni oba ni hu de ntini me wale me nya ma me ma no di yan ma kwako pe mistake
0: Ti se boys ne die, ti se obeware kura na obe die wish ne kura de o obe go back up.
8: Asaba me ka hello and you. I don't know. Me confirm bed ni na ma ware ba kwa ka. Ora we de we de.
0: Oh, na boys ana mutie.
7: Dabi pass me me test ni wu akwa wo de me test e ko.
0: Mo mani nti on na nim de e ma mo ma no.
7: Na me aka sa minute ni sana. 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
0: Eh, it's now cause all done in your name, dear, but baby, I'll be a man, is an abo.
7: I said, I'm the town, no, no, no, no, no, no, no, no, no, no,
0: no, no, boys, me say, oh, baby, bema, because a woman come, only one, no,
6: you script, and after any name, play along. It will be natural.
0: Okay, let's get it. Hello? Oh, my God, so, don't you, baby, I guess, I'm free. Can you free? What feed you home? Why?
7: Okay.
0: Obey our dying wish, not as an emphat.
7: Have you for the radio? Doesn't mean if I don't know about another. Would you be there? A young will be a proud of me. I don't need to make you an interview. You know,
0: it's which I bet me a trap. Ah, debi o boys dey adwumbo ne chese o se dey ne trap ne se
8: say o ko je obi nim sticker e dey tare no ho a o se ma rusa se trap ma mema ne bebiru asa na o kala e dey crack
0: e bet me na basa na na e trap a obi a wo be wudie
8: basa e bi a me fa say obi ti say se bi o nya cancer
0: aha
8: unum say cancer ne dey
0: e dey
8: o be ko e biti biti cancer dey but cancer ne dey e dey a dey o ko there's a trust issues now.
0: 0246 777 566 Hello.
9: Hello.
0: Annie.
9: What's the question I'm here?
0: I do more about pronounce way.
9: I'm so fine. The move.
0: Have you once a memo? A memo? I'm okay. Say for better for worse. I want some more.
9: I'll say intro. Kwan. I guess I'm done. You know.
8: Annie. Some of them are kind of crazy.
9: Now, when it's from my barber, some.
6: I'm a name, the name is back in the field.
0: Okay, and you also your bar. Sebi Ukununa, a da yarim paso, and an a dying wish is there, where Muget Mano. Where, where?
9: Oh, the Michelin is buying you. Not say, or Sissam in Mano. Say, yeah, no worry.
0: Ebi Ukununa, GD say, Ukununa, GD say, Gate Mano, eh, bet me, eh, eh,
6: you know,
0: aha, it's a new wash,
6: no wish,
9: why not that Gate Mano in any car?
0: Ah no, on your speaker. No, on your speaker.
9: What
8: are you doing? It's a memo. No, I'm not going to get my tent.
6: And on you, so you're not in
8: team. When you're not
9: in the
0: same, you're not in the same. And I'm not going to get my tent. I'm not going to get my tent. I'm not going to get my tent. I'm not going to get my tent.
9: Oh,
0: nice. Hey, Anita, me am not what kind of girls? Everywhere.
6: When you scout.
0: Oh, now for no more.
6: Yes, scouting. Where's your friends?
0: You date out now, though. Now,
6: no, now, Faba.
0: So, more Zuba in the Quadia. I know mentality in the Quadia because we're the intense.
6: Come along with your friends.
0: Anyway, thank you so much. 0246 677 566 Hello?
7: Hello?
0: Ah, I saw you dying.
7: Yeah, I'm too sorry.
0: Eh?
7: Yeah?
0: Nana, now, shall you kick out?
7: Mamma,
0: Anyway, 0246677566 0246677566. Interesting perspective. It's more than just a spec, near physical spec, and yet, obia, obet me a good
5: aesthetics.
0: Hello. When you, I didn't be an absorb. General, be my online interest. Anyway, 0246677566. Let me try get onto Facebook now. I'm here. The amount for so can interesting conversation over here. Hello.
10: Hello, Pot.
0: Open case. You didn't baby. I can't free.
10: Me. I come. No, I'm not my first call. I get no
0: book. What's he saying?
10: While it gets mine, no share some man weeping and yet stand up one at Duno and Munansi. Now, quality is mine.
0: Anyway, 0246677566 0246677566. Hey, ASMO, for better for
11: worse, the Emma Canomanoqua. Good year, my chick.
0: Hello.
12: Hello, good evening.
0: Good evening, sir. But you didn't be your cancer free.
12: I'm going to get you.
0: Could you hear your monkey count?
12: But for you, I wish for me.
0: Hey! Unye! And cranny, woman, I'm a woman, I'm a woman. Hello.
13: Hello.
0: But you didn't be a free.
13: But
0: you're not free. You're feeding your mommy. And you're not here, mommy. Kakra, maone so yanko ya nimu?
13: Se skriti no, se ebia, nili ebia no umunako ni dresa nili ya kama ya miti ni ya waleno.
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14: Hello. 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
0: pacho didn't be yakase free
15: asam pa me kase si asof market
0: kwami I'm going to try and pay our how.
15: I have been number to buy. I was almost a tone at trip, fine, almost a tone at this airport, man. So it's a made me need to need to put down the around
0: the debut. Now, I don't know more your car specker. Just some of the definition of spec here, too. I don't know, ma'am, what is that?
15: And yes, I was there.
0: Etio, property bi she onsana. Because me are sure say one here, who she about to so we hand over abusiya document amano. Hey.
15: Oh, that we have.
0: Yo, etio nya o yeri dying wish no.
15: Okay.
8: Number is 020-6860.
6: Takum and for being with shop one, but why is this
0: interesting conversation over here? I think some of the Akoka traffic move, but about 10 minutes cry at anybody at least now. Hello,
16: hello, Ford.
0: Oh, my guess, you didn't make a cassette free.
16: No one in a cassette for whom as I say, the Makopi more. I want you.
0: No one in town, come. Matisse, okay, so no one need a sassado because only Moro market will be right.
16: Debbie, we were off for a room.
0: Okay. Don't go at your age.
16: But see, it's 2020. We'll be all driving there. Oh, yeah, careful. But the number you call, West Garden, I want to get you on them. And so the way system, I know the good driver, I know I careful.
0: Okay. Yeah, that's it. Thank you so much for the information. Anyway, I was here for, real quick, I think we have to do this real quick now. You're a big visitor, Hanum, and I know, sir.

like and comment. I'm on phone, that's what to talk about one story. What's the more fire star boy? Star G. Baby, I will be on your two journey the mouth. We are the biggest UEFA Champions League commentary. Commentary night. And Ochinan so Man City and a Paris Saint-Germain commentary, baby. Thursday commentary. Oh my God. Good job, my guy. One son a day, some message, you know, what a bat. Now the baby, I'll finish you up. Ah, yes, start a car bench, you almost discuss it. What's the man, Jassy? Inter, you almost can why, 1-1. Yes, Inter, no go. Ivan, the way I know what disallow. Got a phone back order and Sansa and you may come a bit of Obi Guan Adian Kakuan Yamza. Yunus, Yunus. And then the Safani Truns are Lamins when much of it. And Salaman was a Basa. Where's it still Barcelona will come back? Champion, brother, Brema, you Jesus, star boy. I really love you, sir. Broad Brema, you Jesus, broad. Wadiana, go review. Wadi, Wani, no go. No go. Where are finish the offside? Please talk about the offside. Bono, baby, the person I'm not telling you, Pia Bono. I wish you for Rafinha, 36 minutes in here. Still, the game no, 1-0 now, Gala 1, Barcelona 0. Wapida Bono! Now, should I be Ebima coach Lances? Lances coach A4, Omodos Wapa! Omoya tactical analysis. Now, Swenfa! Wabo Bim! Gwakibana Sevu! Juan Cassia Sevu! Rafa Leo! Leo! Leo! Achas! Now, so, Juan Cassia to the rescue, P.A. Kwame Ajebu say who soon mumu da form one Bono mabedi Barcelona mran tenteri wati wote pia mana kwa tenteri 7 minutes ni Vikings asa baya mienu Vikings asa baya mienu hi Bono mabedi Jerome Martin wote bono ma Pau Kubase wote bono so now Abraham Terry Garcia what about ma Lopez to Petri Lamiyama Che Lamina Goya Fonsofa Junus Ate what about Lucas what Pia Bono Rafa Leao Leao Pia Bono to Wire Cross Nesunabi goalkeeper Juan Garcia what Bono Dam FC personal Pia Bono Bono Bedi what did you and Taskas Kante now what to Pia Bono when Pia Bonabana told him a Petri, Gonzalez Lopez Rodriguez, when Tamanabana Kalkumato Cantalo, no Pia Bonabana to Poninsaya, Ababan Anton Godin, Godin Amawati, Wati, Wati, Wati, Watun was a Pia Bono, Bona Sabedomo, Oma Tamano Samawati, Watunye, Wati, Wati, Wati, Anton Godin, no Barcelona, Womo Epia Pia Bono Matua, when Tamanabana Kalkumabran Tante Godin, no Ponabedomo, Oma Damawati, Wati Pepia, no Batimana Kwana, when I'm going to Femi Lopez. Now I'm switching past him and Lami Yama. Lami na Pia Bonatas. Now should I be Bonatas here? Are you going to kick a pass on a body to your Galatasaray? Kona no. FIFA Law 17 and Kasafon. Asana, Kwabena, Japan. What's the more fire star boy? And Asana, Kwabena, Japan. And they are about Dolomai. And so they are about Samson Auko Crow from Guay Philly Station Manager. Dida Da Silva. Woman in our monitor manager. I'm on for BM taxi drivers, short drivers, sprinters in the ate, Massa. Woman fire in the agro be our bia. When Joe Comentino. When Joe Comentino. Galatasaray, Osimhen, we're Pia Bonmo, Osimhen, Nasso. Nasso, referee to offside. Oh boy. Yeah, yes, I did, eh? Basho, I am not more than one. My father don't say so in course. I'm putting Jimmy as soon.

0: ne mo nyina wo su eh nkrata na bese ne bono 40 minutes ni against bagbo phone so now you to so enjoy 96.2 hours you are live at the Brahma UGC Rafael Leao Lucas Sion pass nanzo anko Living Ghost Liverpool yes ma biem o am se Liverpool o de Merseyside o mu tie pa into FM so and our so kusu o tie ro ma wisa o di for pornum big adams babanum Mr. Anthony Kumanum o mu nyina tie yes Samsung on TikTok o de man for biem TikTok o washi go mu like it say and o mu comment neba. You're from a Lord Owusu from Pawn, Junior Star Boy, the Sports Commander, one general love the Terry Boy, Rodrigo Hernandez Cascante, what about my Pedro Lopez Gonzalez, no Piamano Pau Kubasi, no to Femi Lopez, but to Pau, Pau de Mawadri, Wadinye, Wadinibana Kakuma Pedri, Pedinima Ombo, Omadama Abrantentere Lamin, Lamin de Margasia, Casadama Joe Cantaro, Cantor Piamano Quete, Bono Insaya, Baza, 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Lamin Monama, what you, keep him possessing forward. Now to Pedri, but to Abrantia, Joe Cantalo, Joe Cantalo, Joe Cantalo, what a bono, what a save, keep on a war off, keep on a war off, Bonamabedi Pedri, what a bono, Pedri Nye, Bassa, one of my exceptional performance and anyway, Bonamabedi Wanti, now Wanti, Wanti, Wanti, what a beautiful one, what a bono, Kakuma Pauku Bausi, now Pauku Bausi Pepia. Yes, Uko Piamo Tano Dumaso Manitepa Gomu Manitepa Sansona Kwaman Bwamai Anu Inkro Gomunina Mutie Barcelona Lamiyama Echan for Barcelona Barcelona Go to Barcelona What a goal Swing, swing, swing, swing. Mui. Basante Kano. Basante Kano. Badass Boy Stonesy. 3 again, oh, Basa. Shunun is watching from Tano Dumas Zongo. Inter Swate Kano, Inter One Club, Bruge One. And Kimi D says, say you are too good. And here for Basante Ama possible discussion of Cosmos Wamunya Quajovia. Jean Cantalo. Jean Pedro Cavaco Cansaro. Wall of finish. Good one, the beautiful one. Wow. This is incredible finish. War class. War class. This is a wonderful comeback from Barcelona. Lamin Yamane Yajuman, one going too much is Dalemai.
1: I think, sir, nice goal. No, maybe we say offside, but player not interfere. And they interfere, you know, your tricks interfere. And they also interfere. Player is what you know, ref, you know. But two in the ocean is here because we interfere. But they will share ref if you're a bit offside. So far, more Barcelona, Barcelona. Because we are not a giant can challenge. This is a nice goal. But Lamin Yamane. High remarkable performance. A crew of us OKT and so far more Barcelona Basso. A Gatasarai. Oh no, say come kill game. Oh man, a lot of chance here. Rafaelio Jabana the Boni Diagro.
0: Also another one. Barcelona, Barcelona, Barcelona, Barcelona, Barcelona, Barcelona. What a save!